0: AFL Fans Association boss Ron Isco is urging footy fans to come out in force on the King's birthday holiday.
1: I'd encourage all fans, whether they're Melbourne or Collingwood fans, to get along to the game, to buy the beanie and to support what Neil is showing all of us to do, and it's just fight for a cure for this terrible disease.
0: And heartbreak for Socceroos midfielder Riley McGree. The 27-year-old's been ruled out of the upcoming World Cup with a hamstring injury. That's the latest in news and sport. I'm Britt Aylin.
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5: Showers today is what we're expecting, and looking at average to a bit blustery winds throughout the day. They'll start to ease a wee bit this evening. 14 our top, will drop down to 11, so not a great deal of difference. Rain on the way tomorrow, plenty of it too, up to 30 millimetres for the greater area. We're looking at 17 being the top. Another 17 degree max on Thursday with showers about and easing, but then a possible shower just cloudy on Friday. Right now, it's 12.
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No, except to say this is the 20-song music marathon on 7HOFM. 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

you, Amy Shark, and that is our last fight rumoured to be started because she called him the biggest ick. 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Now, Miles and Niall are on the way with one of their latest. This is Mr. Mister, a song that was once sampled for a Tupac song. Broken Wings at 7HO FM.

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It's for ENS Kitchen Bathroom Laundry Experts. Shouse is on the way with one from a few years back. This is the latest Sam Fender, Olivia Dean, Rain Me In. No,

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0: All right, if you want $620, solve that. 6216-1017. 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
1: It's Ollie here with your freebies. Come catch me and you'll score yourself some fresh bread from Cripps. 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Cripps, a toast of Tasmania. 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I've also got some Hearts Sparkling Grape Mineral Water. It is a classic fruity grape flavour with a subtle sweetness and a clean, refreshing finish, perfectly balanced for easy everyday drinking and bottled right here in Tasmania. So come along and catch me down at Wellington Court. I'm here out the front of the Parthenon Souvlaki Bar, Hobart CBD. So giving out some free Parthenon meals while I'm here. That's a free souvlaki, Coca-Cola variant drink and a regular chips. All you've got to do is come and see me. I'm here in the BYD at 01 Wellington Court, Parthenon Souvlaki Bar, Hobart CBD. 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
1: It's an old school buffet. This is the Flashback Lunch. 7HOFM. From when these songs were as fresh as Subway is today, with 13 stores across southern Tasmania.

0: Stevie Nicks, Talk to Me in the Flashback Lunch. It is Bo today. That was around the same year that we got this really amazing launch from a cartoon TV show into a movie starring none other than Dolph Lundgren as He-Man in the Masters of the Universe.
1: He-Man, thank the sorceress you're alive.
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0: Such acting skills. Wow, unbelievable. Hey, the good news is that there is a new one that is out on the way. We might talk a bit about that in a few songs' time. For now, the All-American Rejects. It gives you hell at 7HOFM in the Flashback Lunch.

0: Would you like chips on the side with your flashback lunch? 7HOFM. 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
1: I'm a sky.

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0: 7HOFM. The man suffers with a very, very full-on stutter, but still managed to kill it with that one. Scatman John, funnily enough, called the Scatman. It is Bo today. And if you were a big fan of Dolph Lundgren in He-Man, guess what? Masters of the Universe is back, this time with a brand new cast and a brand new reboot.
1: You know the name.
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1: Now, meet the legend.
3: We're saved.
4: It seems the prince has returned.
5: This is our home. I'm going to fight for it.
4: Is that all you've got?
0: Oh, it's going to be a huge clash. Now, there's a lot of cool things that have been happening around this film. And if you want to see the new action-adventure Masters of the Universe, an epic tale of finding the power within, it is hitting cinemas in June 4. I do have a double pass. So if, like me, you walked around with a sword down the back of your shirt as a kid, give me a call, 6216 1017, and I might be able to get you a double in season to check out Masters of the Universe hitting cinemas June 4. Nikki, a call, 6216 1017. 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Nick,

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0: 7 Joe FM, Bon Jovi, Living on a Prayer. It is Bo today. Time to shortlist someone. So, Brooke, why would you like to be getting yourself onto the VIP list to come to USA versus Canada Ice Hockey Classic?
1: I think it'll be an amazing experience. Obviously, anything new to Tassie is always fun, especially in winter. And I've actually seen a game in Canada before, and it was, an amazing atmosphere. So I'd love the opportunity to go again.
0: Oh, was it an NHL game, or did you go to a WHL game?
1: Yeah, the Vancouver Canucks. So I was living in Canada at the time. So we, scrounged up our money whilst we were working overseas, and we were able to, head to a game, which was unreal.
0: We're going to shortlist you. If you're lucky enough to come, who would you like to bring with you?
1: My husband, I think, definitely. He'd really enjoy it, I'm sure.
0: Most definitely. VIP means food, drinks, up close and personal with the players and best seats in the house. So keep your
1: Fantastic.
0: Fingers crossed.
1: I'll get the babysitter organised. Thanks again.
0: No worries. And it'll be a hell of a lot more fun than cheering on the Canucks this year, who I support and finished dead last. Disco lines are on the way. We're also going to talk movies. You might be able to score yourself a double pass at 7HOFM.
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0: 7HO FM, Pearl Jam, Don't Call Me Daughter. It is Boat Today in the Wide Variety Workday. Now, I grew up, I always had a plastic sword stuffed down the back of my shirt. And this is 100% true. My parents will tell you this. Because I loved He-Man and the Masters of the Universe. Now, they tried with Dolph Lundgren to bring it to life. They've brought it back to life in one that opens on June 4.
1: You know the name.
2: He-Man, the most
1: meet the legend.
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5: It seems the prince has returned.
6: This is our home. 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
5: Is that all you've got?
0: Skeletor, He-Man, Cringer, Fisto, they're all back. And if you want to go and check this out, I have got in-season passes to see the new action-adventure movie Masters of the Universe, an epic tale of finding the power within. Like I said, it is in cinemas June 4, and if you'd like a double in-season pass, I do have one now, 6216-1017. If you're lucky, it'll be all yours. Ella Langley's next.
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1: You're not working hard. Yeah, right. 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Took my life from negative to positive. I just want y'all to know that. And tonight, let's enjoy life.

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Guys, getting it done. It is Bo today. News, weather details, and Alan are on the way, like Lady Gaga, don't she? I can turn a dance floor into a runway. Makes you want to strut your stuff, doesn't it? Also, what's up? Into

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It's Alan this afternoon. Thanks to 40 Winks at Cambridge. Go to bed to sleep. 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

0: 7HFM, Calvin Harrison. How deep is your love, Alan, this afternoon? Weather over the next couple of days, what you see is what you get. Some showers this afternoon. Heading into tomorrow, some rain, 17 our top, and showers easing for Thursday. But a triumphant return as we get towards the weekend, of course. Coming up soon, more of the good stuff from Pat Benatar out of the 80s and something brand new from the Kid Laroi next.
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17: As expected, slow congestion is building in both directions on the Brooker Highway from Newtown through Latana and then it patches all the way through to Montrose. On Sandy Bay Road, traffic is picking up both ways towards King Street. On the East Owen Highway, delays are starting to pick up in both directions in Lindisfarne in stretches passing Gordon Hills Road. 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That's the latest real-time traffic on 101.77 HOFM.
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18: Hello there. I'm just ringing about the Secret Sound.
0: Are you now?
18: Yes.
0: All right. What do you think it is?
18: I think it's a set of measuring spoons, the plastic measuring spoons on the plastic ring and you're rattling them together.
0: Oh, I thought you meant like when you play the spoons, but no, you're not talking about that, are you?
18: Try.
0: There is no try. There is do or do not. No. There you go.
18: You had me going there. I thought, yes, I've got it. Oh, damn it.
0: I know. It's a trick we learn in radio school.
18: Thank you very much. Have a good day.
0: See you, man. Bye-bye.
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0: 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Alan this afternoon. Thanks to 40 Winks at Cambridge. Go to better sleep. Go to 40 Winks. 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

0: down through Latana and then stretches towards Montrose. On Sandy Bay Road, slow traffic is building both ways in pockets towards King Street, and it got a spotless run in both directions for your drive on the Tasman Highway and Southern Outlet. 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
5: I did.
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2: Good afternoon. I'm Olivia Hicks. Labor says it would bring TT Line and Tasports back under state control by shifting key assets and responsibilities into a new entity within government. In his budget reply speech to Parliament earlier today, opposition leader Josh Willey says a plan is needed to clean up the spirit mess, announcing a Bass Strait Sea Highway reform plan.
3: Labor will reclassify Tasports from a government business to a dedicated transport infrastructure entity within state government and change its name. We will transfer TT Line's vessels, associated assets and debt to the new entity so that TT Line can focus on what it does best, running a reliable Bass Strait service.
2: Northern Territory Police have confirmed no charges will be laid over the death in custody of a 24-year-old man in Alice Springs. Kumanjai White died after being restrained by two officers in a supermarket last May. NT Police Commissioner Martin Dole says the criminal investigation is now over.
4: Following consideration of all available evidence, including the independent expert report, the DPP formed the view that there was no reasonable prospects of a successful prosecution.
2: The latest group of so-called ISIS brides will touch down shortly in Australia. Seven women and 12 children are en route from Syria and will land in Sydney and Melbourne. Prime Minister Anthony Albanese says the federal government has provided no assistance.
5: I have nothing but contempt for anyone who has any sympathy for ISIS, as I would hope everyone in this chamber would agree. This should not be an issue of partisanship.
2: One woman and her child were barred from re-entering, and it's believed she will explore challenging the order. The Tasmanian government has announced its intention to repurpose the Ashley Youth Detention Centre site into a minimum security adult prison and agriculture-based prisoner rehab and training facility. The facility is expected to accommodate about 40 prisoners and be contained entirely within the current site, with the option to use the farmland for agriculture-based training. The state government says the community will be closely consulted on the plan, with the transfer expected to happen once the Pontville Youth Detention facility is completed. And to Victoria, where two men are being questioned by police after being arrested by officers investigating the movements of Desi Freeman. Detectives have been looking into whether anyone helped Freeman evade police after he shot dead two officers in Pulpunga last August. The two men, aged 45 and 48, were arrested in separate locations in the state's northeast this morning.
1: At Banjo's, they speak donut with three new exciting flavours, melty salted caramel, zesty lemon poppy and punchy coffee cream. Just $2 with a coffee. Banjo's, making donuts better.
2: Turning to your sport now, and James Hird could return to Essendon to replace Brad Scott. The coach sacked this morning following the Bombers' horror run, winning just one of their past 24 matches. Dean Solomon will take over as interim coach as the hunt for a long-term replacement gets underway. President Andrew Welsh has refused to rule Hird out of the race. Fronting media, he paid tribute to Scott.
6: Brad is a resilient, stoic person who gave everything to this football club and to the people within it. He came here with a clear strategy, a clear set of values, and never compromised them. The toll that this role places on a coach and their family is real. And I want to thank Brad and his entire family.
2: I'm Olivia Hicks. That's the latest now from the newsroom.
1: A 7HOFM real-time traffic update. Unsure of what to have for dinner? Why not grab a combo from Subway on the way home? Starting at just $10.
7: On the Brooker Highway, heavy delays are building in both directions from Newtown and then it stretches all the way through to Montrose. On the Domain Highway, inbound traffic is slow from the Brooker Highway interchange all the way onto the Tasman Bridge. Then on the Tasman Highway, outbound traffic is starting to build past the airport. In the city, it's a slow run through Davie Street, passing Sandy Bay Road and then towards the Southern Outlet. 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That's the latest real-time traffic on 101.77
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10: Going to get to 11 degrees overnight, and tomorrow a top of 17 degrees. Some rain to get through over the next few days. Showers easing Thursday 17, and Friday a possible shower with a top of 17 degrees.
1: This

0: night, everyone. It's Will and Woody on your Tuesday. Woods, the swap meet is over, but we were left with, I don't know, like what you'd call this, like a beautiful bonus, I suppose, in a lot of ways. One of the items that we traded for is we're yet to unlock the potential in this item. I'll let the audio do the talking. Have a listen to it.
1: What do you want to give us, David?
2: I want to trade you some scratchies that I was told to buy from a psychic that I've seen at a market last week.
3: Whoa.
0: I think I know which one I want. I think you know which one we want.
1: Should we say it at the same time?
0: Yeah.
1: Three, two, one. Scratchies.
0: Yes!
1: Hey, David, we want the scratchies, mate.
2: Yeah, sweetheart.
0: What would you like to offer for the psychic-endorsed scratchies?
4: I've got a signed limited edition by Michael Goddard. It's actually from Las Vegas. Probably worth $3,000-$4,000 at least.
1: Lee, you've just got yourself a handful of scratchies, my friend. Now, psychic-endorsed scratchies. The great news is that Lee has agreed for us to hang on to the scratchies to do a live scratching on the radio show.
0: That's right.
1: We've got the scratchies. These are psychic endorsed.
0: Yes.
1: This is a sure
0: thing.
1: Don't
0: know what that means.
1: It just means a psychic that can see the future knows that these scratchies win. Why she wouldn't buy them herself, I'm not sure. But she knows. Okay. So we're sitting on $150,000 here. Question for mine.
0: Geez, they're big, aren't they?
1: Yeah, it's a big whole handful.
0: In my day, a scratchy used to be the size of a post-it note, but these are like...
1: They've stepped up.
0: Many things have got a scratch there.
1: Yeah,
0: I thought we'd do that in a spot on the show, but we'll need half an hour to scratch all them.
1: I'm down for that. Half an hour of scratchies. Bloody hell, it sounds like good radio to me. A question for me is, how much of that cash do we get? Because technically Lee owns them. We trade. Sorry?
0: Well, technically Lee owns them. That's the end of the conversation, isn't it?
1: I think
0: when you say technically Lee owns them, then Lee owns them.
1: Lee owns them. But
0: that's probably it.
1: Given we're scratching, I think we've got a case there.
0: All right. Well, you can contact Lee.
1: Well, I'll do it after we scratch. After we scratch.
0: Okay.
1: Because if they're worthless, I don't want them, obviously. But, if we're sitting here and we've won $150,000, you try and tell me that you're not going to go, hey, let's fly somewhere.
0: Not.
1: Come on.
0: I'm not. I'm an honourable man.
1: Yeah, no, you're not.
0: I am.
1: No, you're
0: don't
1: not.
0: Don't do that to you.
1: I'll tell that to you.
0: Just besmirch my character on here.
1: I will besmirch whatever character I want to besmirch.
0: Right up next. Russell Crowe has besmirched a few of his fans out the front of a hotel. No, he's been dragged through the mud for this.
1: Yeah, he's fine.
0: I reckon he's all right.
1: Yeah, exactly.
0: I actually think he actually showed a bit of leadership, which we love from the Spaniard.
1: Oh, my God.
0: We love it. We love it. Single column. It's up next, Will and Woody.
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0: It's Will and Woody, your shot at $1 million in less than half an hour now. Battle of the Gens up next right now over the woods.
1: I am going to be competing with you at something.
0: Yes.
1: You're already rattled. I can see. You're rattled.
0: I'm rattled. I've just hurt my calf with the massage gun.
1: Sorry about that.
0: I'm in trouble. Someone get me an ice pack.
2: He's nowhere early.
0: I'm nowhere. I'm handicapped.
1: I brought the massage gun in so you'd hurt your calf.
0: I think for you and I to have a fair contest, I need to be handicapped. So that makes sense.
1: Well, on that, we're going to be competing in something intellectual very, very shortly.
0: Great.
1: The catch is that I have cheated.
0: Okay.
1: That's going to be the big test. And I'm inspired by the Enhanced Games. If you're not across the Enhanced Games, basically a whole bunch of swimmers, runners could juice up. They could have all the banned substances. We're talking steroids, etc. Juice up to the gills is what they were saying. And they're all going to compete, right, in Las Vegas. This happened yesterday.
0: Yes.
1: Really funnily, a number of the clean athletes that competed, the athletes that didn't take any drugs.
0: Really good.
1: Beat the juice

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0: One of the great charlatans.
1: I think I've seen two.
0: There's every chance. What do you think you've seen?
1: I think I've seen two similar numbers.
0: There's a lot going on in the 30s. You need three numbers, though, every time.
1: No.
0: What's the code? How do you win on that? 36,
1: 30, no, bugger. My lucky numbers have to link up with my numbers.
0: Yes.
1: This is a prank. You're pranking me? Are you pranking me? Seems like you're pranking.
0: What do you mean?
1: We won.
0: What?
1: We won. I'm not kidding. We won $1 million.
0: No,
1: you're pranking me.
0: No.
1: You're pranking me. Are you pranking me? You're pranking me. We won $1 million.
0: No. Look. No. No. No. No. No. No. No.
1: 38. I'm not joking. Lucky number 38. 38. Number $1 million.
2: What?
1: You're pranking.
0: Hang on, this is a prank. Match at least one of your lucky numbers with your 20 numbers.
1: These are the numbers.
0: Like one of your lucky numbers, 38. 38. $1 million.
1: It's a joke.
2: What?
1: You're pranking me.
2: What?
1: You're pranking me. Are you pranking me?
0: I've got nothing to do with this.
1: This is a prank.
0: That looks.
1: Let's go.
3: What's it say on the back?
1: Let's go to the tats. Let's go.
3: What's it say on the back?
1: Says, it's guys, I've read it right. We've won $1 million unless you're stitching me up. This is a prank.
0: Annalise's got the prank face on. Is that prank face?
1: You've
0: got a half smiling face on.
1: Why have you got a prank face?
0: No, you do. You've got your prank face on.
1: Why have you got your prank face on?
3: Well, just read
1: this
3: the back.
1: This is not time.
3: Read the back.
1: Okay. What do you mean? Please note, there is no actual prize.
4: It's a prank.
1: You bastards.
4: We have one more scratchy from David that we can maybe scratch on tomorrow's show.
1: You bastards. So did you not know? You didn't know.
0: I haven't scratched this one yet. Is this one legit?
4: That's legit.
0: This one's legit.
4: Yep. There's two left.
0: And do you want me to save that for tomorrow's show?
1: Damn it.
4: I reckon.
0: Yeah, okay.
1: Damn it, I kind of believed it.
0: I 100% believed it. I 100%. How did you make a fake scratchy? Is that illegal?
4: The producers, mate. You can do anything.
1: Wow. I have heard of this before.
0: Really?
1: Yeah.
0: Bastards.
5: 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Will and Woody driving you home.
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8: On the Brooker Highway, there's been reports of a crash outbound in Newtown just before Risdon Road, and traffic remains slow in pockets towards Glenorchy. You've got a cruisy run home on the Tasman Highway from the Queen's Domain past the airport and then right through to Sorrel, and same with the Southern Outlet with no dramas from Macquarie Street all the way through to Kingston. 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
1: What I thought we could do right now, Woods, you and I, not that it happens very often.
2: When do you know your partner's upset with you?
3: Oh, I hate being in trouble.
1: If I've said I'm going to make it home for dinner, just like on the stove with like a sheet of foil thrown over it.
3: Yeah. A lot of the time with me, I don't know what I've done. A telltale sign is when I get home and all the lights are off.
1: Yeah, you don't know if they're going to jump out of the shadow.
3: Yeah, is that light going to turn on? Like, I'm glad you're home.
2: Yeah, yeah, yeah.
1: When you don't know what's wrong.
2: And they go, yeah, all good.
3: Just tell me. I want to help.
1: And then you go, sure. 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
3: Oh, sometimes I just...

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1: What I thought we could do right now, Woods, you and I, not that it happens very often.
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3: 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A lot of the time with me, I don't know what I've done. A telltale sign is when I get home and all the lights are off.
1: Yeah, you don't know if they're going to jump out of the shadow.
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2: And they go, yeah, all good.
3: 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I want to help.
1: And then you go, sure. I'd rather get punched in the face than sometimes.
3: Oh, sometimes I just wish we could just end it. 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
1: We've got a surprise.
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2: What is going on? 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
1: Yeah, 10 years since you started with us on the street team.
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1: 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She's not going to last.
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1: What I thought we could do right now, Woods, you and I, not that it happens very often.
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3: 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A lot of the time with me, I don't know what I've done. A telltale sign is when I get home and all the lights are off.
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6: We're going to get to 17 degrees today. Pretty warm start for the day. Showers easing, 17 for tomorrow. Friday, possible shower. The weekend so far, partly cloudy for Saturday, 16, and cooler on Sunday. Possible shower and a top of 14.

0: Will and Woody, you're either up early, up late, or maybe still out. Maybe you're heading back to your house and a former reality star is coming over to have a great time with you.
1: Ooh, that would be really exciting.
0: Yeah, one of us has been in that situation before.
1: We won't say which one, though. The question is, if that former reality star is coming over to your house,
0: yeah,
1: and I had to bring up Sharon again, but are you going to have a shower?
0: Did you?
1: Do you... What? You might. Why'd you make it specific? We're having fun before. My wife might be up.
0: That's true.
1: Because, you know, we have a young child. If you're up, hun, I'll be home soon. And Will's joking. All right, let's crack into the best bits.
0: Will and Woody.

0: can't sleep? It's Will and Woody keeping you up.
1: Hey, it's Russell Crowe.
2: Oh, we love him. We love him so much. We want to have lunch with him. We're manifesting it. Hasn't eventuated yet, but we love him.
1: We love him. We recently spent $8,000 on a whip from the Gladiator movie.
2: Yes, which he actually never held, but still, he was in the scene.
1: It's a flail.
2: Sorry.
1: Yes. It looks a lot like a whip. Anyway, I'm sick of saying it's a flail and people going, what's a flail? And me going, it's like a whip.
2: It's a bit frustrating.
1: Anyway, so we've got this thing. We love him. And Russell strikes me as, I mean, Annalise, you've texted Russell before. I mean, he's pretty straight up and down, isn't he?
3: Yeah, but he's a businessman.
1: He's a businessman.
2: Oh, I love that.
1: I mean, the last time I think he came on the show, he was like, look, guys, Annalise, happy to come on the show. Tell the boys, indoor garden party. They're playing this weekend.
2: Awesome.
1: And he was just like, that's the dates. Here's what's happening. If we don't mention that, I'm not doing the interview.
2: Fair enough.
1: And it was fair enough.
2: Lay it down, Russell.
1: He lays down the law.
2: Lay it down.
1: He lays down the
2: law.
1: We
2: will do as you say, Maximus.
1: He's just kind of how he is with everyone.
2: Yes.
1: So he's walked out the front of this hotel and he's been accosted by a bunch of fans.
2: Of course. He'd get it everywhere.
1: Who would like him to sign some stuff? One of them's holding a Gladiator seat vinyl.
2: Awesome.
1: Which you've just found out, $65, Woods. Couldn't believe it.
2: Too much.
1: For your favourite movie. Wouldn't even pay that. Yeah, wouldn't pay it for his favourite movie.
2: Wouldn't pay.
1: Oh, mate, insane.
2: Wouldn't pay $1.40.
1: Yeah. Insane, mate.
2: What is It's a Vinyl, man? Is it $40?
1: All right. So,
2: reasonable.
1: So Russell Crowe.
2: I'll get the CD.
1: So he's accosted at the front. So he's accosted at the front of a hotel by some fans who want him to sign some stuff. Here's what he says to them.
4: Are you listening?
5: Yes.
4: Stay where you are. Okay. Don't push in on me.
5: Sure.
4: I'll come to you.
5: Okay.
4: Everybody's safe.
5: Sure.
4: As soon as somebody's in, go.
5: Okay.
4: You got me?
5: Yes.
4: Clear?
5: Yes, sir.
1: Yes, sir. Yes, sir.
6: Is that amazing?
2: Awesome.
1: He's still Maximus.
2: And he has.
1: As soon as somebody's a dickhead.
2: Awesome.
1: I'm gone.
2: And he just commands that respect.
1: I love it.
2: Everyone respects him.
1: I love
2: it. No one's messing with him there.
1: I went back to the Gladiator movie. He's using he's using the same lines from the movie.
7: Hold the line. Stay with me.
1: It's the same bit.
2: That's awesome.
4: Where you are.
1: It's the same bit.
7: That's awesome.
1: It's everywhere he goes.
2: Yeah, it's awesome.
1: Hold the line.
2: I love it.
1: Me.
2: I've got nothing wrong with that, by the way. There was an article saying that he cracked it at people. He did not crack it at people. He was leading. He was being a general.
1: He's a leader.
2: Being a general.
1: He's a leader. What are you going to
2: do?
1: He's a husband to a murdered wife, father to a murdered son.
2: Yes, he is.
1: Like,
2: and he will have his vengeance in this life or the next.
1: In this life or the next. There's nothing you can do about
2: that. And he signed their stuff. He still signed their stuff.
1: Yes.
2: He doesn't have to do that.
1: He's the leader of the Phoenix Legion. Guys, if you're going to rock up and accost him at the front of a hotel, just, you know, commander of the army to the north.
2: Do as he says.
1: Now... Everyone's a bit rattled by the depth of the Gladiator.
3: Listen to you,
2: mate. We love him. We love him.
3: Absolute fanboys.
1: It's the most iconic role ever.
2: Exactly.
1: It's the best thing anyone has ever done. Ever on screen.
2: I agree with you.
1: Now, and recognised by his peers, by the way. I mean, he won the Academy Award for it, obviously, because he was amazing. Yes.
3: I think that's why he doesn't want to have lunch with you, but
2: it's part of it.
1: It's part of it. It's getting that way. It's getting that way. What I love from that bit, though, and I'd love to take your calls right up next, is he almost sounded like he was treating his, I mean, he's clearly not a general treating his soldiers, but what he did sound like was like a parent treating his kids. That line that he says at the end there, Anyone acts like a dickhead and I'm gone.
2: Yeah.
1: That, for me, which just sounded like my dad saying, I was going to do it in the Maximus voice, but in all my memories of my father, he sounds like Maximus.
2: If only you were Maximus, Dad. One day.
1: Like every grown man. No, I remember that the threat I have in my head is you hit your brother one more time and you're getting out and walking.
2: Oh, classic.
1: Dad would have thrown that threat around.
2: Yeah.
1: Five times.
2: Yeah, we'll turn the car
1: five
2: around.
1: Five times a trip. Yeah. Like, if the trip was over an hour, I would have heard that five times.
2: Yeah.
1: Never follows through.
2: No, because that's the thing.
1: Never follows through. Like, we all know it's empty, mate. What are you going to do? It's more of a pain in the ass for you leaving a child by the side of the road.
2: Yeah, yeah.
1: And then having to come back and get them, knowing that they could be hit by another car.
2: You're never
1: going to do it. Mum's not going to let you do it.
2: Nah.
1: The cops found out that you've done it. You're going to lose your custody of me.
2: You're getting punished.
1: Shit threat.
2: 100%. But as a kid, you didn't know that, though, did you?
1: Like, well, hence why I probably did it five times, because I think subconsciously you know. Obviously, I've been through this with Seb.
2: I
1: want to take your calls, by the way, 131065 on like hollow or empty parent threats.
2: Yeah.
1: Or maybe if they followed through on it. I'll just take parent threats in general, because it was good when they followed through on it as well. Because I'm going through this with our daughter Max at the moment where we're in a real threat phase, because that's pretty much the only way I can get her to really do something.
2: What do you go for?
1: Well, I just take her favourite thing that afternoon. No TV this afternoon. But now, here's the thing.
2: Yeah, yeah, yeah.
1: she knows TV is also downtime for me.
2: Yes.
1: And I swear she subconsciously is close. You're never going to take that off me.
2: They figure it
1: you
2: out.
1: You nap at 2 o'clock in the afternoon when I watch television. Love a nap.
2: We do.
1: It's an empty threat.
2: We do the countdown from five. And so I'm starting to realize, though, because my dad used to count down from five.
1: Yes.
2: I have no idea what to do at zero.
1: No.
2: I will count down from five. And you get to three and you're like,
1: started to go like 2.5.
2: Yeah.
1: 2.
2: Yeah.
1: 1.5. Yeah, 1.75.
2: And then you have a chat like, don't you do it. Don't you do it. You put it down.
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0: up early. It's Will and Woody keeping you up.
1: We're talking parent threats, parental threats, empty or otherwise. I love the empty threats. I think that's a bit of fun. But also when they followed through on them, that was also very good. Lisa on 13165. So you're the parent. What threat did you have to follow through on?
2: I actually threatened my kids that I would drop them on the side of the road, and I actually did do it.
3: Bloody hell, Lisa. That's bold. How far away did you get from them?
2: A little bit, and I did sit there and wait.
3: How
2: they
3: long?
2: They eventually came to the car.
3: Yeah. Hang on, Lisa. So you dropped your kids on the side of the road, drove off, then you parked on the side of the road and you waited for your kids to walk back to you?
2: Yes.
3: So they were just walking on the side of a freeway, your children?
2: Yes.
3: Totally wild, Lisa.
2: A very long time ago, but yes, I did do it.
3: And I'm sure they were good after that. I'm sure.
1: You know what's funny about that kid dropping off on the side of the road thing is, yes, I raised this with my in-laws.
3: Mm-hmm.
1: Who are Dutch, yeah, about, like, you know, how wild that was. Like, you know, they're never going to drop us off.
3: Mm.
1: I found out that it was a recreational hobby for people in the Netherlands when they're on holidays to drop their kids in a random place and for them to have to find their way home.
3: That's awesome.
1: Can you believe that?
3: I can. With
1: and
3: the
1: I
3: Dutch,
1: was like, how old? And they were like, oh, 5 or 6.
3: So what? Started. Did your wife do it?
1: That's why she's hard as nails.
3: Yeah. See, it works. It actually does work.
1: Isn't that insane?
3: So, but surely,
1: imagine,
3: like,
1: going on like a group holiday now, because they used to do it when they go on families.
3: Yeah, yeah.
1: And going up to your mates.
3: Yeah.
1: Guys, how about we drop the kids in the middle of nowhere and see how they go?
3: I mean, part of me loves it.
1: They'd call the police.
3: Who?
1: Your mates.
3: Yeah. Well, I don't know. I reckon I could twist their arms a little bit. No, I just think the person that comes
1: out. No one
3: out
1: really takes you seriously. So everyone be like, oh, Woody. No. Very good.
3: No, but the kids that come out of the woods there, I just think they're tougher,
1: stronger,
3: more independent kids.
1: They're stronger.
3: You know what I mean? Lord of the Flies. They all die, don't they? Let's go to Justine.
1: Well, not all of them, but a lot of them.
3: Yeah,
1: they do.
3: Justine.
1: Yeah.
3: That's a fictional story, right? Justine, 13 1065, talking parental threats. This is something your dad used to do.
4: Yes, my dad, a very, very long time ago, over 30 years ago, he grew up by the beach, and he used to say if we were to swear, he would throw us off the end of the jetty.
3: Oh, yeah.
1: Oh, my Lord.
4: And then my brother continued to swear, so he walked us 3 kids down the jetty, and this is a very long time ago, held my brother over.
1: Oh, wow. Like by his foot? Like how?
4: No, just like cradled him over.
1: Wow.
4: Kind of how Michael Jackson held.
1: Wow. And you've done the MJ reference as well. Could he swim, your brother?
4: No, he didn't drop him over.
1: Could your brother swim?
4: Yes.
1: Okay.
4: But I have never sworn in front of my parents. And then now if I'm in conversation with my brothers and we drop a swear word, one of us will yell out jetty.
5: 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Like a

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0: working, and they're working. It's Will and Woody keeping you up.
1: I am going to be competing with you at something.
2: Yes. You're already rattled. I can see. You're rattled.
3: I'm rattled. I'm rattled. I've just hurt my calf with the massage gun.
2: Sorry about that. I brought that in.
3: You're in trouble. Someone get me an ice pack.
4: He's nowhere early.
3: I'm actually nowhere. I'm handicapped.
2: I brought the massage gun in so you'd hurt your calf.
3: I think for you and I to have a fair contest, I need to be handicapped. So that makes sense.
2: Well, on that, we're going to be competing in something intellectual very, very shortly.
3: Great.
2: The catch is that I have cheated.
3: Okay.
2: That's going to be a big test. And I'm inspired by the enhanced games. Down. If you're not across the enhanced games, basically a whole bunch of swimmers, runners could juice up. They could have all the banned substances. We're talking steroids, etc. Juice up to the gills is what they were saying. And they're all going to compete, right, in Las Vegas. This happened yesterday.
3: Yes.
2: Really funnily, a number of the clean athletes that competed, the athletes that didn't take any drugs.
3: Really good.
2: Beat the juiced up athletes.
3: Really good.
2: Here's some audio of swimmer Hunter Armstrong winning gold, and he's on no drugs.
5: It's Armstrong and Ryan coming down the stretch.
6: That time 23.55 we're after.
5: What's he going to touch?
6: It's going to be quick.
5: Hunter Armstrong at 24.21. It is not a world record, but it is good enough to win this and win $250,000.
2: He's clean.
3: Sounds like the commentator was on drugs.
2: They all were. They were all allowed. They were all allowed. Anything goes in Vegas.
3: What's going on there?
2: Anything goes. So he wasn't the only one. There was a sprinter as well who won the 100-meter sprint. He was clean, beat all the juiced up guys.
3: Yep.
2: The missile Magnussen.
3: Yep.
2: He came on this radio show. He couldn't have been more juiced up. He had so many drugs in his system.
3: Well, he was the guy that said, juice me to the gills.
2: Yeah.
3: That was his quote.
2: He came last.
3: Yeah, that's really sad, Jimmy.
2: The funny thing is, when we spoke
3: to Jimmy, he did this whole thing like, I can't wait to get back. They can test me. And it's like, wow.
2: We don't want
3: it.
2: I don't think anyone wants to. At this stage. Yeah, exactly.
3: You've pretty much just proven that that's not. The other thing about it, which I think is really tragic, was I think the enhanced games are the coolest or the saddest thing ever.
2: I found myself watching it.
3: You loved it. Not surprising.
2: I thought it was cool. I was just I'm just interested to see what happens. And I'm fascinated that clean athletes were beating drugged up athletes.
3: It is interesting. But then even then, because I was kind of into the whole like, oh, I can't wait to see a world record broken.
2: Yeah.
3: And then particularly in particularly into swimming, I was kind of like bemused by the fact that the athletes are wearing these suits. In the Olympics you can't use. They're banned.
2: Yeah.
3: So it's like even if you broke a world record, we don't know whether it's the peptides or the roids or the suit.
2: Yeah, true.
3: And anyone who does break a record in the Olympics, like you're now comparing apples and oranges. Like you may as well be swimming 60 meters rather than 50 meters. Like, what is the point?
2: It
3: didn't make any sense. All of a sudden, and then you find out that Enhanced is a pharmaceuticals company in the US, and the whole thing turns in the biggest wank that maybe ever.
2: Yeah, but sales have gone.
3: They look like they're swimming in a kid pool.
2: Yeah.
3: The four-lane, 25-meter, I don't know when they knocked that out. They emptied out a sandpit

0: somewhere in Vegas and they were like, great, let's chuck him in here.
1: Also, why would you ever let clean athletes compete against enhanced athletes? Like, if at least if they're all enhanced, then someone who's enhanced wins every time.
2: I think the idea was the drugged up people will absolutely destroy the clean athletes. Yeah. It's totally backfired on them.
0: Yeah.
1: So funny.
0: It just goes to show, like, really, how much of a beat up this whole, like, supplements thing is.
2: Just get up early and do the work. That's what you're going to do.
0: Just get up early and do the work, guys.
2: Now, Wilbur, to prove that point.
0: Yes.
2: You are smarter than me. Intellectually. Maybe not emotional intelligence.
0: I think emotions, you've definitely got me.
2: You are a lot smarter intellectually than me, right? So if you and I were to...
0: What does it qualify? What are we talking about?
2: You're just better at trivia than me. You know more stuff.
0: I don't think that... that's not intelligence. I think that's just memory.
2: Okay.
0: Well, carry on.
2: You just have a more diverse range of information in your big brain over there in your huge head.
0: Okay.
2: So if you and me were...
0: A little backhanded compliment.
2: If you and me were to compete in an academic test...
0: Yeah, what are we talking?
2: Five questions. Just basic... general trivia.
0: Yes.
2: You would beat me every day of the week. But.
0: Yes, probably.
2: But Jack, come on.
0: Without being
2: humble. Don't be modest.
0: I'm not trying to
2: be modest. Right?
0: Yes, I would. I'd beat you, yes.
2: But the catch here is that the producers have put together five questions.
0: Yes.
2: Okay?
0: Yes.
2: 40 minutes ago, I looked at the answers.
0: Oh.
2: Will I still beat you given I've looked at...
0: Surely.
2: But I haven't looked at them again.
0: I couldn't
2: write them down. I could only look at them for 30 seconds.
0: 30 seconds is a long time.
2: I'm pretty sure I've
0: Did you know the question?
2: No. Oh, no, yeah, of course.
0: You knew the question and the answer.
2: I looked at all of them.
0: I refuse. I won't be beaten.
2: I've been
0: fine,
2: juiced
0: but we
2: to the
0: all
2: gills.
0: Know there's a huge asterisk next to this, so it doesn't matter. No skin in the game for me, Will and Woody. It's up next.
3: Start your day the fun way with Sarah, Mick and Jono for breakfast.
4: Yeah. When you were a kid, what was at another kid's house that made you think that they were rich?
5: Everybody was rich compared to me
4: and my family. I remember thinking to myself, if you had like a two-story house.
5: Yeah, two-story houses are rich. Yeah.
6: You were rich if you had a Calatelli.
4: Yeah. Now I wonder what our children or my child thinks it is. And some people were saying, in people who have like a lounge room where there's a couch in the middle because their room's so big, like, and you can walk all the way around the couch.
5: Oh, that means I'm rich.
4: Yeah.
5: I've got one of those.
4: You're rich now, Jono.
5: Finally made it.
6: You're a rich man, Jono.
3: Sarah, Mick and Jono. 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

0: W's. It's Will and Woody keeping you up.
1: Woodrow, explain the concept.
2: Will I beat you in an intellectual quiz, given I've cheated? So, inspired...
1: You know all the answers. Yes. Tell them how you've cheated.
2: Okay,
1: you've seen the questions and the answers.
2: Yes, inspired by the enhanced games, the clean athletes were beating the drugged up guys, so you should still beat me, mate. Before the show...
1: No, well, the clean athletes didn't already post a winning time before the others jumped in the pool, which is effectively what you're doing here. You already know.
2: Yeah.
1: I thought you would have been like, you know, maybe get a hint for each question or something. You've read the answers.
2: Yeah.
1: What am I doing here? This is, as an intellectual...
2: I might forget.
1: This is a waste of my time.
2: No, I might forget.
1: Arguably, this radio show is a waste of my time. That's where I'm getting to. Who's reading the questions here?
2: Annalise will read the questions.
1: I'm almost close to protesting here.
2: Mate, come on. You should be better than me.
1: I deserve a fair fight.
2: Clean athletes...
1: I deserve a fair fight.
2: Clean athletes won gold, all right? And you should be a lot smarter than me.
1: At the end of the day, if I snatch defeat from the jaws of victory...
2: Am I the jaws of victory?
1: Yes, well, effectively, you are. You've already won.
2: Well, stop playing it down. Just play the game, mate. Play the game.
1: Huge asterisk if you win.
2: Of course there is.
1: Yeah.
2: But it'll also be a little asterisk, but I am smarter than you.
1: No,
2: Small asterisk. No, and I'll wear that. I'll get a T-shirt.
1: There's no...
2: Woody is smarter than Will? Asterisk.
1: Then we'll go in a fair fight, in an actual quiz.
2: Nah, I retire after this. Anyway, so I've only had 30 seconds to look at them. I haven't written anything down. Okay, so it's testing the old bonce on Woody as well, all right?
1: Oh, gee whiz, if it's a test for you have everything to lose here. Let's go.
2: Don't flip it on me. You're the smart one.
1: You have everything to lose.
2: Now, apparently you are changing the order. That's very cheeky.
3: I might change the order, I might not. Who knows?
2: It's very cheeky.
3: Keep you on your toes.
2: Okay.
1: Oh, my God.
3: Question one.
1: Yes.
3: In Harry Potter and the Philosopher's
2: Pink
3: Stone...
2: Pink umbrella, Woody.
1: Oh, so you can't do this. So what's the point?
2: That's fair.
1: Let's just end it now. Battle of the Gens is up next.
3: That is correct.
1: Battle of the Gens is up next.
2: Wait, just do another one.
1: This doesn't make any sense.
2: We'll do one more.
3: Okay, cool. Question two. Which 19th century author invented the female name
2: William Miranda?
1: Battle of the Gens is up next. Hope you're having a great drive home. It's Wheel and Woody. 7HOFM.

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7: We're going to get to 17 degrees today. Pretty warm start for the day. Showers easing, 17 for tomorrow. Friday, possible shower. The weekend so far, partly cloudy for Saturday, 16 and cooler on Sunday. Possible shower and a top of 14.

0: Will and Woody, you're either up early, up late. Either way, we're here. This is just some good gear.
1: And you're probably wondering to yourself, like, do I go to bed now? Like, if I go to sleep now, I'm probably still getting 4 to 5. Or hours of sleep, that is. Mm. Or do we just enjoy our best bits and just, I mean, enjoy a beautiful sunrise? We're with you until the sunrise. We're there with you half the way. And then, you know, from that point on, it's all uphill, baby. You'll get there.
0: Yeah. I don't know if I've ever, like, if a radio show has ever made me, like, skip sleep.
1: Well, let me tell you.
0: Do you know what I mean? Like, no, this would have to be scintillating.
1: And it is.
0: Is it?
1: Mm-hmm.
0: I haven't checked the edits.
1: I don't know what we're doing, but I know that it's scintillating. Okay. It's you and me.
0: It's Will and Woody.
1: Get to the sunrise, baby.
0: Will and Woody. This

0: Billy. It's Will and Woody keeping you up.
1: Leave Billy alone!
2: It's Will and Woody's Battle of the Gens!
3: All right, junior producer Annalise in here. She's a Gen Z-er. We're trying to find out which generation is most out of touch by throwing things into the ring. Who knows what? Who's more in touch with the zeitgeist? Annalise, the score is devastating at the moment. You're looking awful.
4: I'm on a cold run.
3: You're in a snap.
5: It's good.
3: It's
5: good you can accept that.
4: I'll acknowledge.
3: Yeah.
4: But I think I'm on the ups. Because you can, it's like a wave. You go down, but there's only one way
6: Do you have one for us? Do you have one for us?
4: Yeah, I do.
3: Yeah.
4: Okay, great. So I want to know if you can name the four original Bratz dolls.
3: Isn't there five?
4: Well, there is five, but there was four originally. Whoa. One was added. So I'll give you a half point for that.
5: How do you know there's five?
3: Chloe, Jasmine, Sasha, Jade, and Raya. Thanks, Annalise. You know? Thanks very much. Thanks for coming. That very good. Moving on. All right, here we go. See you later.
5: Well, it's Yasmin.
3: Nobody cares.
5: It's a soft J.
3: Nobody cares.
4: How did you know that?
3: Everyone's just relieved. I moved it on.
5: Is Max into Bratz?
3: No, man, I used to be a Brat guy. All right, let's just get into the interesting part. Annalise, what is this? Gen Z. I mean, that's what I do with Gen Zers. I see them, I greet them, and then I dismiss them. I was trying to find the language that was above board there. All right, hey. It all got a bit strange there.
5: It did. It got weird.
3: All right, let's,
5: It went to your head a little bit.
3: I was excited.
4: You got competitive?
3: I got competitive.
5: Roman
3: don't
5: there.
3: You judge me for being competitive. You guys are the most competitive people I've ever known.
5: We are. Don't come to our level, though. You're better than this.
3: I don't.
5: You're over there icing your calf. Like, what is wrong with you?
3: I used the massage gun. I got competitive with the massage gun.
5: I know, mate. You're better than that.
3: I want to be on the track tomorrow, Woods. All right, now,
4: Rice.
3: Don't bait me.
4: Don't bait me. Go, give me one.
3: All right. Oi. All right, here we go. Well, Annalise, what is this the theme from?
4: It's familiar. Oh, I've seen it. I've definitely seen it.
5: There you go.
3: There you go.
4: Okay, that's
3: here
4: good.
3: We go.
4: What is it? We eliminate a lot of things.
5: What
4: there.
5: Is it?
4: Say
5: a name.
4: I'm trying to unlock the memory in my head.
5: Say something.
4: I'm initially going Superman.
3: Mm-hmm. That's your initial thought.
5: Want to lock it in?
4: No, I'm going to lock in Superman. It's Superman because this is the one where he has the kryptonite.
5: Kryptonite?
4: Yes, this is Superman.
5: 100% locking in Superman.
4: I'm locking in Superman, the original one. I'm right. Because I went to... Oh, no, it's Batman.
5: No.
3: Is it Batman?
4: No, it's Superman. No, it's Superman because I went on the ride at Movie World.
3: I'm going to give you a hint.
4: It's Superman.
3: I'm going to give you a hint.
4: Yeah.
3: It's Australian.
4: Oh, Australian?
3: Yeah.
4: Okay. Okay. Australian.
3: It's Australian.
4: Australian. Like Russell Coit or like, is it a Superman?
5: Russell Coit. A theme for Russell Coit?
4: Russell Coit. No, something, is it a superhero kind of thing?
3: No, I think more like news.
4: Not Seven News, is it?
3: It's not Seven News.
4: 10 News?
3: It's not 10 News.
5: And just go through the channels.
4: News. Okay. A current affair. Wait, that's another news.
5: It'd be a strong start for a current affair.
3: What if Grimmers was behind the desk for this?
5: Here she comes.
3: Annalise, it's Superman. Well done. You got it. Well done.
4: My God, you gaslit me.
3: Current affair is not opening.
5: They should.
3: They
5: should.
4: I'm so confident too. Oh my God.
5: Well done.
3: Your shot at $1 million is up next on Wheel of Woody.
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0: It's Will and Woody keeping you up.
1: The bizarre set of circumstances has led us into the possession of some psychic sanctified scratches. This should explain everything.
2: What do you want to give us, David?
3: I want to trade you some scratchies that I was told to buy from a psychic that I've seen at a market last week.
2: Whoa, unscratched, David?
1: Wow.
3: There could be some, and there's some of the stuff that she said in the reading was spot on.
1: Wow.
2: What's the biggest thing you could win off these scratchies that you've bought today?
3: They're actually at home in my drawer. I think the highest one was 100 or 250,000.
1: I mean, I'm keeping my psychic scratchies and I'm buying two extra scratchies and putting them in the express post because the scratchies aren't here yet, are they?
2: Yeah. When he called this radio show, he was probably driving home from work, right?
1: Yeah.
2: And he said he'd bought the scratchies that day and then he said the scratchies are sitting in my drawer at home.
1: Yeah.
2: That doesn't make any sense to me.
1: We've got David.
2: You said that you bought the scratchy yesterday?
3: Yeah, yesterday.
2: Why didn't you scratch it straight away?
3: Just... $50 worth of them. There's a fair bit of scratch.
1: Yeah, that's fair. Okay, that's all right.
3: You're probably going to have to sit in for a good 20 minutes to scratch them all.
1: I think I know which one I want. I think you know which one we want.
2: Should we say it at the same time?
1: Yeah, yeah.
2: Three, two, one. Scratchies.
1: Yes!
2: Mate. Hey, David, we want the scratchies, mate.
3: Yeah, sweet as.
1: What would you like to offer for the psychic endorsed scratchies?
4: I've got a signed limited edition by Michael Goddard. It's actually from Las Vegas. Probably worth $3,000-$4,000 at least.
2: Lee, you've just got yourself a handful of scratchies, my friend.
1: Oh, no. Alrighty, Woodrow.
2: Let's go.
1: You've dropped your coin. You've dropped your coin.
5: Terrible throw.
1: Great throw. Right in the pocket there. Now we've got our scratchies. So what have we got? Six scratchies to get through here.
2: So make a cup of tea, I reckon. Let's all listen in. I mean, it doesn't get more exciting than this, though. So we just scratch away. Here we go.
1: Oh, gee whiz, Annalise, you're going to have to figure out how I win here because there's quite a lot of information on this one.
2: Okay.
1: By the way, if we win here, David, if you're listening, you don't win. That's for us. Find the exact...
2: Nothing.
1: Three times.
2: Nothing for me. Give me another one.
1: To win that value. Or one free ticket.
2: Okay.
1: No, I don't think anything in that one. Maybe double check that for me, Annalise. Now, do we need to go to a song or something? Because I mean, this could be going.
2: Hang on, let me scratch this one. I want to capture the moment, obviously, when we win 150
1: grand. Well, obviously,
2: grand.
1: Mate. Well, obviously.
2: Don't want to miss it. This is just a nice calming moment as well, I imagine, for everyone.
1: Well, it's nice for us.
2: Okay, here we go.
1: Oh, you're feeling good over there, aren't you?
2: I've scratched hard.
1: How do you work this one? Match any lucky number to your number.
6: Where's my number?
1: So how do you know what your number is?
2: Oh, yeah, they're on the right, mate.
7: Yeah.
1: But are they all my numbers?
7: Your lucky number's on the left and the other number's on the right.
1: This is going to take a while.
7: Gosh.
2: I'm none from two.
7: Okay. Number three.
1: I double check Woody's because he tends to think...
2: No, mate.
1: It goes through the cracks.
2: I get scratchies every night on the way home from work. Don't condone it, but I do.
1: Nothing there for me for the sizzling hot.
7: There you go. This is your last one as well, Will.
1: Okay, you're kidding. Well, hang on a second. Why can't I? This is garbage.
2: I think let's go to a song.
1: This bends over quickly, isn't it?
2: And yeah, it's devastating.
1: These are the psychic backed scratches as well.
2: Remember, she said,
1: can we get David on the phone?
7: We can try.
1: I'd love to get David
2: on the
1: phone.
2: He's gone underground.
1: I'd love to get David on the phone. I'd love to.
2: Yeah, okay. Yeah, try and get David on the phone.
1: Also, maybe we get, because if you know Lee, distract her because she traded her painting, which is worth thousands of dollars.
2: Yeah.
1: So that we could do this. And we're nowhere. Let's go to a song.
2: Yeah.
1: We'll get David on the phone.
2: I feel like this is the big one, though. This is the big one. This one I can win $1 million.
1: Whoa.
2: Yeah. Here we go.
1: Which means you're less likely to get it.
2: Disagree. It's not how it works.
1: Mate, we didn't even win the $5 one.
2: Yeah, exactly. The psychic only backed one, mate.
1: Oh, so you think she's only backed one?
2: Exactly.
1: Okay,
2: so we're saving the biggest to last.
1: Hence why you're sticking around Australia, because...
2: That's right.
1: We've only got two scratchies to go, and one of them, we win big.
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0: up early. It's Will and Woody keeping you up.
1: Right now, though, Woods, you and I are sitting on two psychic-endorsed scratchies.
2: Yes.
1: And not just any scratchies. The one I'm looking at has a top prize of $500,000.
3: Mine's a million.
1: And the one that you're looking at has a top prize of $1 million, guys. So this is playing for big bickies here.
2: Yeah.
1: And remember, this is a psychic. This is a psychic who David met in the market.
2: Yes.
1: Who told him to go and buy the scratchies.
3: And she was shooting the lights out. She was getting everything right about his life. Everything was coming true. And so he went and bought the scratchies, obviously, because she was bang on with everything. He has then traded us those scratchies. And when I say trade, like, we did own them for a little bit. Technically, Lee owns them now because we traded them on to her.
1: Yes.
3: Lee has said, though, she's happy for us to scratch them live on radio. I think it gets a little bit blurry as to what happens if we win here.
1: Oh, no, I'm pretty sure it's Lee's money if we win.
4: It's Lee's money.
3: Well, I think it's blurry.
1: It depends how much we win.
3: I think it's blurry.
1: Well, I think we'd call her and we'd be like, Lee, we won this much. Give us 50 grand.
3: Yeah.
1: I don't know. Well, it's something like that.
3: Yeah. Well,
1: I tell you what, if we don't win, though, we've got David's number lined up, the guy who met the psychic at the market, who traded us these scratchies, Joe.
4: Yes. Currently not answering.
3: Ah, that makes sense, doesn't it? That makes a lot of sense.
1: He's in the Cayman Islands. What did we give him?
3: We gave him the snake,
1: the 6-foot taxidermy snake. Yeah,
3: great trade from him.
1: He's clearly sold that.
3: And again, the big question, has he lied to us? We'll try and call him again because I want to ask him just, you know, man to man and say, like, did you lie to us? Did you even speak to a psychic?
4: I reckon scratch and then...
1: Yeah, we'll talk before scratch.
3: Do you want to scratch first or me scratch?
1: Well, you got a million, so maybe you scratch second.
3: Okay.
1: Or you can scratch first. You got the mic.
3: Okay.
1: I just want to say, while you're scratching, this is gambling.
3: So,
1: contact gambling help online or you can call the number 1-800-858-858 at the end of the day. So,
3: yep. And psychics very rarely endorse this kind of thing. Don't know if that was worth mentioning. All right, here we go. Scratching away. Here we go. I'm feeling good about... Have a listen to that. Bit of ASMR. Oh, yeah.
1: How you going there, mate?
3: Well, now, hang on.
1: Uh-oh.
3: Hang on. I think I've seen something.
1: Oh, wow. Here we go. I don't know whether you're one of the great charlatans.
3: I think I've seen two.
1: There's every chance. What do you think you've seen?
3: I think I've seen two similar numbers. There's a lot going
1: on.
3: There's a lot going on in the 30s.
1: You need three numbers, though, every time.
3: No.
1: What's the code? How do you win on that?
3: 36, 30, no, bugger. My lucky numbers have to link up with my numbers.
1: Yes.
3: I'm not... This is a joke. This is a prank. You're pranking me? Are you pranking me? Seems like you're pranking me.
1: What do you mean?
3: We won.
1: What?
3: We won.
1: What?
3: I'm not kidding.
1: What do you mean?
3: Won $1 million.
1: No,
3: you're pranking me.
1: No.
3: Are you pranking me? You're pranking me. We won $1 million.
1: No.
3: Look.
1: No. No. No. No. No. No. No.
3: 38. I'm not joking. I'm not joking. 30. Lucky number. 38. 38, number, $1 million.
5: What?
3: No, I'm coming out of you. 38. I'm not joking. I'm not joking. 30, lucky number, 38. 38, number, $1 million.
5: What?

0: Prank face? Is that prank face?
1: You got a good half smiling face.
0: Why have you got prank face?
1: No, you do. You've got your prank face on.
0: Why have you got your prank face on?
2: Well, just read the back.
0: This is not time.
2: Read the back.
0: Okay. What do you mean? Please note, there is no actual prize.
3: It's a prank.
0: You bastards. You bastards.
3: We have one more scratchy from David that we can maybe scratch on tomorrow's show.
0: You bastards. So did you not know? You didn't know.
1: Well, I haven't scratched this one yet. Is this one legit?
3: That's legit.
1: This one's legit.
3: Yep. There's two left.
1: And do you want me to say that for tomorrow's show?
0: Damn it.
3: I reckon.
1: Yeah, okay.
0: Damn it, I kind of believed it.
1: I 100% believed it. I 100%. How did you make a fake scratchy? Is that illegal?
3: The producers, mate. You can do anything.
0: Wow. I have heard of this before.
1: Really?
0: Yeah.
1: Bastard.
4: Start your day the fun way with Sarah, Mick and Jono for breakfast.
5: Well, we had a wonderful day down at Thoreau yesterday, down at the Speak Up So Chatty Banjos event. One of the people that turned up was a guide dog.
6: They're
5: trainer,
6: trainers,
5: aren't they?
6: Yeah.
5: He said you can train them to do anything, these dogs.
6: I know.
5: They're so special.
6: I just look at them and think, there's no way my dog could do that. It's the same breed. Well, so I'm sure he could, but it's like...
5: He could if he had have had the training.
6: Yes.
5: No doubt about it.
6: And I would be a terrible trainer because I would make all my dogs fail so I could kick.
5: Your dog would be the morbidly obese one, overfed, spoiled, rotten, loves cake.
6: Yeah, exactly. Yeah.
7: Somehow always taking you into banjos.
6: Somehow.
5: Doggy donut. Yeah. Sarah, Mick and Jono. Weekdays from 6. 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

0: replacing snores with laughs. It's Will and Woody keeping you up.
1: Alex Dyson is in the studio. Dyson, it's great to have you here. Now, Dyson's got a brand new book. It's called The Apocalypse and Other Mild Inconveniences, which is in all bookstores. Dyson also, as a lot of you guys would know, does All Day Breakfast, the podcast with Matt O'Kine. You're just joining us. Woods and I are bringing up a story which has haunted us for at least 5 to 10 years. Yeah. We had a Zoom interview with Matt O'Kine. We tried to set up a bit of a hot mic moment, but like deliberately left our mics on, made him think that we didn't know the mics were left on, ragged on Matt, and then when
2: in a phenomenal performance,
1: it's just kind of like gaslighting on heat, isn't it? But anyway, we brought him up and we were like, hey, all that stuff we were saying about you was just a joke, and he didn't believe that. Well, at least we don't think that he's believed that. We've since interviewed him a couple of times. Woody and I have been on eggshells the whole time. We seem to think that there's definitely still something there and he holds this against us.
3: Yeah, I haven't seen either of you two in Matt's voodoo doll collection. I mean, obviously there's other radio hosts. We're going to call his number right now.
2: That'd be great.
3: Firstly, see if he answers my call.
2: Yeah,
3: but
2: sure.
3: Secondly, see if he remembers this incident and if he still holds a grudge to this day. So, what do you think's your ideal scenario? Because if he doesn't remember this and he's cool with you guys, is that better or worse that it was so insignificant to him?
1: That's
3: that he
1: doesn't so true.
2: Remember? It's
3: what's
2: hard
3: more
2: to know.
3: Embarrassing?
2: So
3: than
2: I don't
3: so
2: think
3: true.
2: I don't think there's a win here for us at all. In any. And
1: great
2: as a matter of fact, let's just not call Matt. Why are we?
1: That's actually a really good point. Why are we doing this in the end?
2: Yeah, there's no win.
1: No, cool. Yeah. I think the win is we just clear the air and we find out. Because I, for one, want to keep talking to Matt O'Kine.
2: Yeah.
1: I don't want to be crossing the street every time I see him.
2: Yes.
1: So let's just clear it.
3: It was a good segment. You know, Will and Woody, air clearers, hatchet buriers.
1: Yeah, I think that's a good bit.
3: Anyone can just do this with you guys.
2: We recently did it with Ian Huey Hewitson, the outdoor chef.
3: How many people in this industry have you pissed off? The Australian industry is so small.
1: True,
3: yeah, how'd you piss off Huey?
1: Jared Rebecca as well.
2: Will called him by his character's name off mic when he was trying to console him about Neighbours finishing.
1: Yeah,
2: it was like,
1: gave him a hug.
2: It's not his name.
1: Brought him, I was like, it's all right, Jared, bring it in, mate. He's like, what?
2: All right. okay, we're calling Matt.
1: All right, here we go.
3: Oh, hello, Matt.
4: Hello?
3: Matt.
4: Yes, hello.
3: It's Alex Dyson, your co-host. Remember me from All Day Breakfast?
4: What the hell is going on?
3: Well, I'm just in the studio with some people. Do you know Will and Woody?
4: Yeah, of course I do. Bro, I'm riding home right now. The wind is howling.
1: Wow.
4: The rains are coming at me thick and fast. And I've got to pull over to the side of the bike path.
3: Well, it's big, safe.
2: Okay. That's good. Appreciate it. We appreciate it. Hi, Matt, by the way.
1: Hi, Matt.
4: Hey, guys.
3: No, we were just chatting to these boys and we were just wondering, like, they told a story about you, told us how much they like you, but said they might have stuffed something up one time with you. I'm not sure if you remember it at all.
4: Oh, well, okay. First off, are we on air right now?
3: Well, we're live around Australia, yes.
4: Oh, dude, I don't think you understand my situation. I just bought a magnetic monthly planner from a department store and I can't carry it in my bag, so it's stuffed under my rain jacket.
3: It's starting to pour.
4: I'm looking at the Bureau of Meteorology and it's like red dots coming directly for me. And you're asking me about some idiotic time that these two fools did something. Yeah, well, what was it? Name any number of the times. I'm sure you've got 10 years worth of...
1: Well, we did a Zoom call with you like 10 years ago, Matt, and we kind of tried to create like a hot mic moment where we made you think that maybe we were talking about you without you knowing that you could hear us, but then, you know, we knew that you could hear us and then we apologized and we feel as if you didn't believe us when we said it was a setup.
4: Nah, dudes, I got no memory of that.
2: We've stressed about
4: that. That is but a blip in my entire existence.
2: We have stressed about that for years.
4: Oh, As if I care about that shit, guys. Yeah. Come on. As if I care.
1: You're a bigger fish to fry right now. All right, thanks, Matt. It's been good.
4: Next time. Yeah. I love you guys.
2: Get home. Yeah. Get home safe, mate.
4: Thanks.
3: You know the funny thing about that is you guys wanted to apologise because you felt bad about something, but you created, he's annoyed at you now for calling him on his ride home. So now he's actually annoyed at you.
4: I will remember this. The rain has just stepped up. I'm literally drenched right now. You idiot. Thanks, guys. I will never forget.
2: Hang up on him.
1: Wow. All right, Dyson. Anyway. Well, look, thanks for that.
3: Yeah. Not a problem, boys.
1: You got a brand new book, most importantly.
3: Yeah. I know. But I also know how it feels when you think someone's angry with you. So it's totally fine. But yeah, I really appreciate you having me on.
1: Of course, man.
3: So, talking about that. And yeah, once your kids turn 12, you know, the same age as Xavier, the character, they'll love it.
1: We'll get them a copy.
3: Yeah. So everyone, buy a book in 7 years' time. That's, put it in there. They'll remember that.
2: Or buy it now. Put it in a time capsule.
3: Yes, or write on your monthly calendar when to buy it for your birthday.
1: Oh, it's perfect
3: that you're carrying home in the rain on your bike.
1: Oh, yeah.
3: What an unhinged decision that is.
1: The Apocalypse and Other Mild Inconveniences is out now in all good bookstores. Daiso, thanks so much.
3: Thanks, boys.
1: It's Will and Woody. 780 FM.

0: 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So we make sure our giveaways make it easier. 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From a short stay away to the holiday of your dreams. Yeah, we do the big ones. Give it to me now. But there's always something to win every day. At 7HOFM, we get you and we've got you. Because we live here too. 7HOFM.
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12: We're going to get to 17 degrees today. Pretty warm start for the day. Showers easing, 17 for tomorrow. Friday, possible shower. The weekend so far, partly cloudy for Saturday, 16, and cooler on Sunday. Possible shower and a top of 14.
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1: What I thought we could do right now, Woods, you and I, not that it happens very often.
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3: 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A lot of the time with me, I don't know what I've done. A telltale sign is when I get home and all the lights are off.
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2: And they go, yeah, all good.
3: Just tell me. I want to help.
1: And then you go, sure. 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
3: 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Just go, just kick me in the nuts as hard as you can and let's move on.
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10: We're going to get to 17 degrees today. Pretty warm start for the day. Showers easing, 17 for tomorrow. Friday, possible shower. The weekend so far, partly cloudy for Saturday, 16, and cooler on Sunday. Possible shower and a top of 14.
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8: We're going to get to 17 degrees today. Pretty warm start for the day. Showers easing, 17 for tomorrow. Friday, possible shower. The weekend so far, partly cloudy for Saturday, 16 and cooler on Sunday. Possible shower and a top of 14.
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10: Well, there's a huge celebration going on in Bangladesh at the moment. Now, this must be just about one of my first stories from Bangladesh. But 2 years ago, they bred a buffalo. A buffalo was born. Now, right. It was an albino buffalo. Oh. And it's turned out it's got very light blonde hair. So, of course, they've called it Donald Trump when it was born because of the colour of its hair. Well, it's now 2 years old.
11: And it's orange.
10: Believe it or not, it's become a social media superstar in Bangladesh. But poor old Donald's about to be sacrificed for their yearly event where they sacrifice bulls and lambs and whatever else to whatever they sacrifice things to. And apparently there's a bit of uproar on social media because Donald is now 700 kilo Donald Trump walking around the place and he's become a real social media star. So they're not actually protesting him being sacrificed. They're protesting the fact they can't all be there. And apparently over 10,000 people now are expected to come to this event that's normally just a family get-together.
8: Oh, right.
10: Because they want to see Donald sacrificed. I reckon you'd have quite a few from all around the world, actually, that wanted.
8: I think you should live stream it. It might break records.
10: They're saying over 12 million people in the country will view it on a live stream.
8: Well, there you go.
10: Each to their own, but oh, my God, watching that sort of stuff doesn't do it for me.
8: No.
11: Oh.
8: Killing things.
11: I think we should save
10: Donald.
11: Buffalo Donald Trump.
10: Well, the family
8: sacrificed the real man.
10: The family have come out and said, we're going to miss Donald Trump, but that is the core spirit of Idil Dalla, making a sacrifice, they said. So there you go. Donald's about to be thrown onto the barbecue.
11: I wonder if the Donald Trump will go and watch.
10: Oh, no, he'd be He hates the fact that he's been named after a buffalo.
7: It's a very low IQ buffalo.

0: 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Let's do it.
1: All right, Sharon from Gilston Bay. It's all up to you today.
2: Good morning.
1: Good morning. Sharon's a former winner of this.
3: Yes, she sounds pretty switched on.
4: Gilston Bay winner.
1: All right
4: then.
1: So we'll see how we go today. We're looking for a winner, so hopefully, well, no pressure. But you got to get this.
3: Righto.
2: Okay.
1: 10 questions, 60 seconds. Don't forget, some are true or false. Some have specific answers. You can say pass. And if there's time, we'll go back to it. Good luck, Sharon. Your 60 seconds starts now.
3: A rhinologist specialises in what part of the body? Rydell High is the name of the school in what 70s musical movie?
2: Grease.
3: Cotton candy also goes by the name of what?
2: Fairy floss.
3: What is the world's tallest mountain?
2: Oh, Mount Everest.
3: James Earl Jones voiced which Star Wars character?
2: Darth Vader.
3: Beginning with Super, what is the song from Mary Poppins?
2: Sorry, what?
3: Beginning with Super, what is the song from Mary Poppins?
2: Supercalifragilisticexpialidocious.
3: What utensil is used for eating, stirring, measuring or serving?
2: Spoon.
3: True or false, the chemical symbol for oxygen is O.
2: True.
3: What star sign is represented by the bull?
2: Python? No, that's fish. Taurus.
3: How many stripes does Adidas have on its logo?
2: Three.
3: Rydell High. Oh. You're going to kick yourself.
2: That was annoying, though, isn't it?
3: You got the one, you're going to kick yourself.
4: It's just the one we passed on, which you started good because you thought, anyway, it's nose. It is a rhinologist.
1: Yep, rhinologist.
4: Rhinologist specialises in what part of the body? It's the nose. A good old nose job.
2: I should have known that. I had the septum fixed.
3: Oh, no. Bad luck,
4: girl. What was it like, actually? Because I'd like to get mine fixed.
2: Painful.
4: Oh, okay. Well, get it fixed then.
3: Yeah. Oh, bad luck. Bad luck.
1: Go to your rhinologist and find out. Not a rhinoceros. That's even more painful.
3: Yeah. Sorry, Dale.
1: Almost there, Sharon. Thanks for playing.
3: See ya.
1: Have a good weekend. Right. See ya.
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1: There are things that I can tolerate in public, and then there are things that you just go, I don't get it, and that is disgusting.
2: Me too.
1: A man on a train in Melbourne was recently seen sitting on the train. He took his socks and shoes off and proceeded to get a foot skin scraper out of his bag.
2: And put it in a Parmesan cheese bottle.
1: Chucked his foot up on his knee, got the tool. And I kid you not, he is seen scraping the dead skin off his foot.
2: That is disgusting.
1: Onto the floor of the train.
2: Let me tell you, I don't know about you guys, whether you'd just move to another area, but I couldn't help myself. I'd have to say something to him. Mate, put your socks back on or I'm throwing you out the door of the train.
1: It's...
2: What the hell? That's disgusting.
1: Disgusting. I don't understand. I also have a really bad problem with listening to people blow their nose.
2: Oh, that worries. Geez, we all got to blow our nose.
1: Yes. So I don't like it.
2: What
1: it
2: about
1: makes
2: a loud
1: gag.
2: Fart on the bus? Is that something that
1: I don't care about farts. It's something about snot.
2: Yeah.
1: I can't even handle it with Marley. I'm just not a snot girl. But like, and I'm definitely not a Hawkupper Gorby girl. Thank you.
3: Thank you, God, for that. Do you know what? This week, having had a flying trip to Sydney to see Split Ends, I had to take a few trains, as you do in Sydney.
2: Yep.
3: And I could not believe how many people have their phones on watching stuff loud. Do you know what? All these sound effects. I don't know what the guy was watching, but it was like...
2: Oh, my God, that's a good sound effect.
3: It was just running through the carriage. I wanted to see what he was watching.
2: Weird,
3: the sound. But they just don't care.
1: Do you know another thing that also is in public that I did say something, but obviously I just recently went to the Guy Sebastian concert and you went to Split Ends.
3: Yeah.
1: The people behind me were just talking, having a conversation.
3: Yeah.
1: Like a normal, I can actually...
2: Yeah, it makes you wonder why they're there, you know.
1: You know when you do that awkward look around?
2: Yeah, the horror, listen, shut up or I'm going to belt you look, yeah.
1: Well, yeah, but you sort of try and do like that.
2: You do it nicely.
1: I'll make you notice that maybe you are talking. Like, but I can, I'm not going to obviously tell you on radio, but what they were even talking about, I felt a bit uncomfortable hearing what they were talking about. And yeah, exactly right. But then, like, I could see other people were doing the talk around because with some concerts too, they're not always real loud. Bam, bam, you know, you got ballads and stuff. Yeah. So, and I in the end turned around and went, I don't mean to be rude, but you're very loud. And I know that's rich coming from me, can you please stop? Because I just couldn't, you can't concentrate.
3: I had that in Sydney at Split Ends. The trouble was it was my mate Phil next to me.
1: No!
2: Well, that's the trouble because
3: look, he's just playing that bass really well. Oh, what do you think of the drums, John? Oh, shut up. I want to listen.
2: He hasn't seen you for a long time too, you know. So some mates just can't shut up, you know.
1: No, they can't. But, yeah, I don't know, just little things in public, you're like,
2: and never, ever pick a nose and eat a boogie at the lights in your car because I've seen so many people do it, you know, and it's horrid.
1: Or people that are standing at the lights waiting to walk as a pedestrian and they've got their hand so far up their nose, you think, we're all stopped at a red light watching you about to walk across the road.
3: Well, there's something to be said for tinted windows in your car.
2: I
3: tell you that for a personal experience.
2: Yeah, I love the black.
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14: Thanks to the heat pump shop, where the weather is always tickety-boo.
15: We're going to get to 17 degrees today. Pretty warm start for the day. Showers easing, 17 for tomorrow. Friday, possible shower. The weekend so far, partly cloudy for Saturday, 16, and cooler on Sunday. Possible shower and a top of 14.
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1: Make Mick laugh.
2: All right. If you can make Mick laugh, a family pass for Putter's Adventure Golf will be all yours today.
3: I've got jokes.
2: Have you got a joke?
3: Can I say
2: you can
3: my
2: start
3: three
2: off.
3: First?
2: Yes, go for it.
3: Mick, did you hear about the company that makes yardsticks?
4: No.
3: Well, they won't be making them any longer.
4: Why?
3: Because they won't make them longer than a yard.
4: Oh, it's old.
3: Did I not write that down properly?
4: No, that's not.
2: I'm not sure. I'll have to listen back to that one.
3: Why can't NASA send a duck to space?
4: Why?
3: Because the bill would be astronomical.
2: Oh, okay. Oh, yes. Is
3: where
2: right?
3: do sheep go on vacation?
2: Where?
3: The Bahamas.
4: Can we take some calls, Kev?
2: All right. let's try Rex first. Hello, Rex. How are you, mate?
5: Yeah, good morning. How are you?
4: Good. Really good, Rex. Make me laugh, mate.
5: Well, hopefully I haven't said that one to you before, but I bought a dog off a blacksmith the other day. As soon as I got home, it made a bolt for the door.
4: Thank you, Rex.
2: Love that. Thank you, mate.
5: Have a good day.
4: See you, mate.
2: All right. Hello, who have we got here?
6: You got Matt.
4: Nat, make me laugh.
6: What kind of button won't undo?
4: What sort?
6: Belly button.
4: Button?
6: Yeah. And I've got another one.
4: Righto.
6: Why don't teddy bears eat much?
4: Why?
6: Because they're already stuffed.
2: Stuffed.
4: Oh, yeah. Thank you, Nat. Good on you, Nat. Thanks,
3: darling.
4: That's
3: great.
4: That's a beauty.
3: Yeah, that was great.
2: All right. Who we got here? Hello.
7: Hello. My name's Freya.
4: Freya.
2: Speak up nice and loud. Make me laugh.
4: Yeah, speak up, Ray. We can hardly hear you. Make me laugh.
7: What do you call a man with a rubber stuck to his bottom?
2: With a rubber stuck to his bottom?
4: Or what?
7: What do you call a man with a rabbit stuck up his bottom?
2: Oh, rabbit.
4: Oh, dear.
2: Yeah.
4: What? Warren.
7: Warren.
4: Thank you very
2: stole
4: much.
2: A thunder.
3: What about a man with a rubber?
4: Good on you, Dale. Thank you.
2: Thanks, bye.
4: Good on you.
2: 6216-1017. Who we got here?
8: It's Donna.
4: Make me laugh, Donna.
8: Here we go.
2: All right.
8: What? There is a problem with the tractor. It has water in the carburetor. Husband, water in the carburetor? That's ridiculous. Wife, I'm telling you the tractor has water in the carburetor.
2: Mm-hmm.
8: Mm. Husband, you don't even know where the carburetor is. Where's the tractor?
4: Right,
8: in the pool.
4: Oh, good on you, Donna.
2: Oh, we love it.
4: Thanks,
3: good
4: girl.
3: You, Donna.
4: See you, Donna.
3: Bye.
8: Bye.
4: John, make me laugh, John.
9: Okay, now I was sitting at the kitchen table. I said to the kid, boy, hand me the phone book. The kid went, look at me and says, you're a dinosaur. Here, use my iPhone. Long story short, spider's bird, iPhone's broken, kid's pissed off at me.
4: Thank you, mate.
2: Liam, are you ready to make Mick laugh, mate?
10: Yes, I am.
4: Go on, Liam. Come on, mate.
10: What do you call an elephant that doesn't matter?
4: What?
2: What?
10: What do you call... Wait.
4: What?
10: You want my answer or the joke again?
3: No.
2: The answer.
3: The answer.
10: The answer. An irrelevant.
2: An irrelevant.
4: Give it to him.
2: Well done. You've made us all laugh with that one, mate. You've got the fairly pass for Putter's Adventure Golf.
10: Let's go.
3: Just work on your delivery a little bit better, all right?
4: Hold there for me. Hold there, mate.
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4: 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It's 7HOFM.com.au. It's around the world tickets, which is worth 15K itself. Plus, you get another $15,000 on top of it. But you got to tell us why and where you want to go. Now, we've got Ben here, who works at the pancake train at Margate. How are you, mate?
5: Yeah, good, thanks, and you?
6: Yeah, real good.
4: We just want a quick word with you about your holiday idea.
7: Don't lie, Jono, you want to put in an order.
4: Order. I love the reason why you want to go. First, where do you want to go, mate?
5: Ideally, I'd love to take the wife and kids to Greek Island just because it's tropical and we haven't been out of Australia.
6: Oh, yeah, that'd be beautiful too. The water over there for snorkeling and all. Oh,
4: And what's the most important thing over there for you for this idea? The fact that it has no trains.
5: there's that factor as well. There's no trains on the Greek Islands, so.
6: Don't you like trains?
5: Look, I spend every day of my life on one at the moment. So,
4: pancake train,
7: pancake train.
6: Listen, you can't do it. Do you blokes deliver?
5: No, sorry, Mick.
6: I'm going to have to call in there, you know. I haven't been in there and I've got to go.
4: Go the way on your way home. Yeah.
6: No, you have, Jono. Jono's a regular.
4: And when was the last time you had a holiday? Because every time I go down to the Margate train, you're always there.
5: It'd be 6.5 years since the family and I last went to Melbourne.
6: Oh, well, good luck.
5: And that was, so I've had 4 days off this year.
6: Yeah. Oh, well, good luck with this, Jesus, anyway. Mate.
7: You deserve
6: it. Mate, you've got to balance it out, Ben.
7: And you know what the runner-up prize is?
5: What? No.
7: It's a ticket to the train, the GAN or whatever.
6: Third prize is 60 litres of maple syrup, but don't worry about that. Thanks, Benny boy. Good luck,
5: no
6: mate.
5: Worries,
6: you are on the short list.
4: You're
6: good
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4: 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They're in Moona, North Hobart, Hobart CBD and Kingston.
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8: Hey, you. Yes, you. In the white car. 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Just a reminder, we've got $1,000 to win at 7:40. The $1,000 minute on 7HOFM. Oh, and you can go. The car in front's moved.
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19: Pretty quiet start to the roads this morning. All the major arterials are looking magnificent inbound and outbound. A little bit of traffic at the Liverpool Street roundabout, but nothing that's going to cause you any real problems. Congested roads, overflowing schools and hospitals, zero immigration. Australia needs a new deal. Newdeal.au, authorised by Clive Palmer for the United Australia Party Gold Coast. That's the latest real-time traffic on 101.7 7HOFM. If you see anything on the roads, feel free to give us a call on 6216 1017. And that's the latest real-time traffic on 101.7 7HOFM.
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21: Good morning, I'm Britt Aylin. Health has dominated discussion in Tasmanian State Parliament with Independent MP Helen Burnett questioning where the funds will be sourced to cover recent wage agreements. Last week's budget allocates departments extra funding to cover pay rises of around 2.5% per year, but signed agreements within a portion of the health workforce have dictated a larger increase.
22: We've calculated that this will cost an additional $340 million over 4 years. Does this mean the health department will have to, in fact, find $1 billion worth of savings to meet your austerity target?
21: Treasurer Erica Betts has confirmed departments will need to absorb the costs of any additional pay hikes. Meantime, State Labor's put forward an ambitious plan to reshape government businesses in order to get a better deal for Tasmanians. Josh Willey's budget reply speech outlining a plan to acquire TT Line's assets and establish a new government entity. But Premier Jeremy Rockliffe is dubious.
23: He's abolishing Tasports, abolishing TT Line, and of course creating a huge bureaucracy.
24: Yeah, that's right.
23: And, you know, the day where the Leader of the Opposition had to land a significant policy announcement, he has demonstrated the fact that Labor are still all at sea.
21: Police say investigations into the activities of the latest group of so-called ISIS brides to return to Australia are ongoing after another six women and their children touched down in Melbourne and Sydney last night. All had their devices examined, but none have been arrested. Australia's job seeker system is being overhauled for the first time in 30 years, with Canberra to replace the one-size-fits-all model and split people into three streams based on how job-ready they are. That means there'll be tailored support and different requirements based on each job seeker's situation. The federal government says the overhaul will better help the long-term unemployed. And a $21.5 million redevelopment at Hobart City High's Newtown campus is now complete, with the school receiving new and refurbished learning spaces, an upgraded courtyard and improved science and art facilities. Student Harry Earl Johnson says it's a huge transformation.
25: I can speak on behalf of all the students. We came in on the first day this year and I looked around and I was just like, is this really my school?
18: Visitors might come to Tasmania for the scenery, the mountains, the water, but we locals know the truth. We're here for the bread, Crips, a toast to Tasmania.
21: In sport, Jackson Artemis has been selected by the Bombers with their number one pick in last night's rookie draft. The 19-year-old's been playing with the Devils in the VFL and says he's been grateful for the opportunity to play here in Tassie. And Zach Merritt's thrown his support behind James Hurd as Essendon starts the hunt for a new coach. The board sacked Brad Scott with 18 months left on his contract following the Bombers' latest humiliation, going down to the Tigers in the weekend's bottom of the table clash. Merritt famously tried to leave the club last season, but his mind could be changed. changed if Heard returns.
1: I can only go off our relationship. It's very strong. You know, he's been a great mentor of mine and someone I can always confide in. So I really get on well with him. I think he's got a great viewpoint of the game. But in terms of coaching, I think it's just a good one for headlines. I'm not sure if it'll eventuate or not.
21: They're on Seven. That is the latest in news and sport. I'm Brit Aylin.
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3: Well, it is wet, wet, wet, and it's going to just be pretty much raining all day today. We're going to hit a top of 17, down to 12 tonight with showers easing tomorrow, and we're going to hit a top of 18. And Friday, heading into the weekend, possible shower around with a medium chance of some light winds and a top of 17. But right now, we are raining and sitting on 9 here in Hobart.
20: 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Sarah, Mick and Jono for breakfast.
6: A little bit loud.
3: Yeah, I don't know how to... Yeah, I'll figure that out.
6: Yeah, fair enough. Morning, Joe.
3: Morning.
6: Happy Good Wednesday. Morning. Poor old Jono's still crook. I reckon he'll be off for the week to come, right? I mean, what do? I don't want him sick. He doesn't want to be sick.
3: He's, I reckon he'll be back tomorrow.
6: I
3: was talking to him yesterday.
6: Oh, good job.
3: Yeah, but anyway, as we all have said, we like germs to stay
6: let's
3: away.
6: Let's face it, that's 1, 2, 3, 4, 5 days stuck at home with Ray. Tell you what, he'll be back at work tomorrow.
3: Oh, dear. Lots on the show today. Right. We'll get stuck into it, but Mick has got the news that the newsroom has refused.
6: Oh, I do.
3: And we'll see what gross comes up next.
6: Yes.

0: 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It's Sarah Mick and Jono for breakfast.
1: And now it's time for the news the newsroom refused.
2: Oh, Sarah, there is a job come up, honestly. It's in the UK, but I'm tempted.
0: Oh, okay.
2: It's from an AI company, actually, and they're hiring humans to advise them on how to do things. And the AI company is looking for 10 people, five of each sex, to be masturbation consultants to help them test a feature which will guide people through a session of self-pleasure. So I presume there's going to be an AI site you can go to and say, oh, look, I'm feeling a little bit toey. Can you help me masturbate tonight with some content? And these people are going to masturbate flat out for a month and put ideas into the AI, what they like to listen to, what gets them going, and five of each, five males, five females.
0: And what do they get in return?
2: I mean, I know what
0: money?
2: They get £2,000 a month.
0: A month?
2: Yeah, which is, what, about $5,000 a month for doing that?
0: Whoa.
2: Oh, my God. You wouldn't sort of be diving in that door and introducing yourself and shaking hands with anyone in that building, would you? Now, let's face it, I would not want to shake those hands. Not for me. I mean, how ridiculous, honestly. Does AI, honestly?
0: Well,
2: listen, they'll get people doing it.
0: They're saying that they're making, like, partnered robots now as well for people who might not be able to find a connection with a human being. They're going to give you, you're going to be able, as you, people can buy dolls now.
2: You
0: can buy a robot.
2: Oh, my God. We talk about BYD and their factory as far as cars and all go. You should see, and I've seen it on the feeds, the silicon doll factories now in China.
0: It's
2: incredible how real they look.
0: Oh, yeah.
2: This flaming thing. But it just wouldn't be right, would it? Imagine getting home to old Dolly.
0: I know.
2: Where are you, Dolly?
0: Well, they don't see it. At least a robot could talk to you.
2: Yeah, but
0: That's where it's going to get to. People are going to have get these weird emotional attachments because
2: to machines.
0: To a machine. Oh. Because look at the amount of people already that turn to ChatGPT or any other AI service for advice.
2: Well,
0: so many people.
2: I never realised that Google has that. And so I just tap in search and Google AI does the rest for me. I've got to work out how to use the others, and I will, but the world's changing so much.
0: It is.
2: Imagine going to a school reunion.
0: Yeah.
2: Oh, what are you doing nowadays, Mick? Oh, sitting at home, pulling. I'm being paid for it,
0: Nothing's changed then.

0: 1.7 HOFM, Mr. Fire by INXS. Love that song. What's going on in the real world?
1: Some horrible news out of Belgium, unfortunately, where a train travelling at high speed has ploughed into a school bus. Unfortunately, two children and five others have been injured. Two children and the crew on the bus driver and another adult were killed. A lot of injured children in hospital. Oh, absolutely horrible. Apparently, the bus stalled on the train line. Terrible thing. What about locally, Dale?
0: Oh, look, you know, locally, it looks like two of our Tassie Devils players have been snapped up in the mid-season AFL draft, which, you know, you've got to be happy for them, but sad at the same time.
1: I know, that's the trouble with the VFL. You know, you've got a great team going there now, but we're going to lose players to the AFL until we've got our own team, and then they'll go into our team, you see.
0: Yeah, exactly.
1: But now other teams pick them up in the mid-season draft, like Essendon, jumped their coach and took our best player, you mongrel.
0: Yeah, exactly.
1: But anyway,
0: well done.
1: Good for him. Well done, young fella.
0: Yeah, that's it. But we're going to be having a Devils player, Lockie Hayes, on the show a little bit later on. So hopefully he might be able to shed a little bit more light on what it feels like to...
1: Yeah, and his aspirations too. Does he, you know, hope to go that way? I mean, I suppose all little Devil players...
0: You wouldn't do it otherwise, would you?
1: Picked up.
0: Yeah, exactly.
1: There's not a lot
0: going
1: on.
0: What about the King Island pub?
1: For sale.
0: Up for sale.
1: I'll tell you what, I wouldn't mind that.
0: You wouldn't mind it?
1: If I was 10 years younger, I'd go up there and rip into it. That was a great pub. I've spent quite a few afternoons in the King Island pub. It's beautiful.
0: Yeah, right.
1: In a good spot. Perfect.
0: Oh, it does look beautiful.
1: Oh, King Island's a magnificent place. I encourage everyone to go on holiday on King Island and Flinders Island. They're both beautiful places.
0: Get up there and have a little bit of a look.
1: Oh, yeah.
0: Look, really, apart from that, obviously, wet weather, you know.
1: Be careful on the roads.
0: Careful on the roads. Up north, we've got a bit more of a severe weather warning. Might stop everybody from doing all their firebombing.
1: Yeah.
0: What about all that at the moment?
1: Terrible thing.
0: Oh.
1: Yeah, keep an eye on your petrol prices too, everyone, because there's some big, you know, big differences. In Huonville, for instance, we've got one at $1.97 and one at $1.79 up the road. Huge differences. So shop around and save some money.
0: Yeah, definitely. All right, well, it's 21 past six. We'll get back into it.
1: Let's go.
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0: AHL fam. A little bit of Swifty going on for the morning. Hey, we've got lots to go to come up on the show, including our ticket window. It will open and you can win a double pass to see Canada versus USA, the Ice Hockey Classic that's happening out at My State Bank Arena. It is for the Thursday, the 2nd of July game, but we can say it's going to be a bit earlier today in this show.
1: Yeah, hottest tickets in town, these are, no doubt about it. And we're also going to talk to one of our finalists in the Around the World in 15K competition too, because it's getting drawn Saturday.
0: It definitely is. I'm so excited. I can't wait. Yes, we're going to ring somebody and have a bit more of a chat to them.
1: Devils player?
0: We've got Lockie in from the Devils. Yeah, big show coming up on this wonderful
1: Wednesday.
0: Wet Wednesday.
1: Yeah, let's go.
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10: Everything's looking sensational on the major arterials in and out of the CBD. That being said, the Brooker Highway is a little bit slow inbound and outbound on approach to Derwent Park Road. 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That's the latest real-time traffic on 101.7 7HO FM.
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11: Good morning, I'm Britt Aylin joining you from the Hobart newsroom. It's the Greens' turn to deliver a budget reply in State Parliament today after Labor leader Josh Willey yesterday presented his plan to overhaul the management of Tasmania's port infrastructure and the Spirit of Tasmania ferries. Rosalie Woodruff last week condemned Treasurer Erica Betts' state budget, questioning why Tasmanians should pay the heavy price to get the government out of debt. Meantime, the federal members for Franklin and Lyons have written to the state's health minister to express disappointment in the Tasmanian government's decision to cut funding to the Signet Family Practices After Hours service. Federal Labor MPs Julie Collins and Rebecca White say the service has been delivering safe, quality and timely care to residents across the Huon Valley for years, and that it was only notified of the funding cut after the budget had already been announced. They're calling on the Tasmanian government to reinstate its financial support. In a statement earlier this week, Health Minister Bridget Archer said the state can no longer afford to step in and fund primary care services that should be the Commonwealth's responsibility. No arrests have been made following the arrival of the second group of so-called ISIS brides into Australia. Four women and six children touched down in Sydney around 5:30 yesterday evening after two women and seven children landed in Melbourne an hour earlier. The groups were met by authorities, but none were charged. It follows charges being laid against three women who landed in Australia earlier this month. New research forecasts the number of young Aussies diagnosed with bowel cancer will double in the next 20 years. Nearly 1,900 Australians diagnosed each year, or around five new cases a day. Medical oncologist Dr. Prasad Kure says we need a new approach for detection.
12: If this trend continues, it's doubling every 15 years. So we will be facing a major healthcare challenge and a huge burden on the healthcare system itself.
11: And Dark Mofo will be offering sensory-friendly sessions at both Dark Park and the Winterfeast again this year with assistance from Young Leaders of Tasmania. You can apply for access via the event website.
13: Leslie Vale Landscape and Gravel, for all your gravel and firewood needs.
11: Sport now and a huge upset from an Aussie at the French Tennis Open. Adam Walton downing fifth seed Daniil Medvedev in an epic five-setter.
14: You know, I had the belief that I could definitely go out there and beat him. And yeah, obviously to get a first top 10 win at a slam is pretty epic.
11: Devils VFL player Jackson Artemis has been selected by Essendon with the number one pick in last night's rookie draft. The 19-year-old says he's grateful for the opportunity to have played here in Tassie. And speaking of the Bombers, former coach James Hertz wasted no time throwing his hat in the ring for Brad Scott's newly vacant role, telling Nine he's happy to audition.
15: Pit my wares against the other coaches and seeing off the best man for the job. And if I'm the best man for the job, yes, I would love to do that job. But if I'm not, choose the best man and let's go forward with this club and make it the best club in the AFL again.
11: With the latest, I'm Britt Aylin.
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0: We are currently looking at a pretty wet day, pretty much a high chance of rain all day with some winds about. We're hitting a top of 17, down to 12 tonight with showers easing tomorrow, and we're going to hit 18. But then Friday going into the weekend, possible shower, which is nice, clearing up a little bit and a top of 17. But right now we're sitting on 10 here in Hobart.
16: 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Sarah, Mick and Jono for breakfast.
1: Let's talk UFOs, Sarah.
0: Ooh.
1: Oh, yeah, the Pentagon's released more photos yesterday and There's no doubt we're not alone.
0: We're not alone?
1: Oh, no.
0: Okay. You're never alone.
1: I know.
0: UFOs next here at 7HOFM.

0: 97 HOFM, NSYNC, Bye Bye Bye, and you're talking UFOs.
1: I tell you what, I've always loved UFOs. Dad was obsessed with them when we were young. He had books in the shelves, Chariot of the Gods, whatever else. And it sort of, once you've got it in your brain that they're there, you're looking for them, you know. But just lately with the United States have been releasing their UFO files, and some of them are unbelievable. I don't know whether you've seen, there's one particular bit of video of an orb flying about 100 metres above the ground, just going over some farmland. Next minute, two F-18s fly over, flat out following it. It's quite unbelievable, some of the footage. There's no doubt we're not alone. I mean...
0: Wasn't there something recently where... I don't know what I'm talking about, but it was an ancient tribe was shown a photo of an alien, and they said that, oh, yeah, for sure, I've seen them.
1: Yeah, and some of the things carved in the pyramids too, like there's actual people in a spaceship with his hands on the controls and he's got breathing apparatus and his nose. How would they ever think of that back in those days unless something was there? I'm just intrigued by it. I just wish they'd bloody advertise themselves and come and say hello.
0: Do you think?
1: Let us meet the family.
0: Would you be scared?
1: The only problem I'd have is... if we sort of took the aggressive person straight away, oh, it's a UFO, quick, let's shoot it down, you know? Because you don't really know. They might just be here to say hello.
0: Oh.
1: We're passing through.
0: Maybe.
1: Thought we'd stop on the way to... wherever we're going. Look, if you're out there, if you're listening to Hobart's number one breakfast show, give us a call, 621-61017.
0: We'll happily
1: talk to you, E.T.
0: Or make our lights flash so we know that you're here or something.
1: Come on.
0: I don't know. That would be cool. Yeah. I'm with you. I'm intrigued. I don't know. There's not enough for me to personally.
1: Well, all I can say is if they are visiting us, they'd be horrified.
0: Why?
1: Well, we're always killing each other. There's wars going on around the place.
0: Oh, the human race.
1: They'd be thinking, what the hell? We're not landing here.
0: Yeah, true. I wonder what it would be like to live with aliens.
1: I don't know. Just don't land in Gagebrook aliens.
0: No. Oh, stop.
1: Get robbed.

0: 101.7 7HRFM, Post Malone there with Chemical. Hey, I've got a quick thing to tell you. just a little funny story I thought was funny. Ooh. You know belly button fluff?
1: Yes.
0: We all get it. It's just...
1: Well,
0: it's
1: I don't, but I clean it every day, my belly button.
0: Well, I'd hope so. Mind you, I guess people, I don't know whether they really get in there and
1: some don't.
0: Clean.
1: Oh, no. I've seen blokes on fishing boats with little things hanging out of there because they don't clean it.
0: Yeah. Well, yeah. I'll never forget when watching the kids discover their belly buttons.
1: Like ins and outers.
0: Ins and outers and just, you know, but Billy was obsessed with picking stuff out of her belly button. But Graham Barker, who's 45 years old, this is going to make you vomit, he's a librarian from Perth, Australia. He's spent 26 years collecting his own belly button lint out of pure curiosity about noticing it one evening when he was bored. He carefully harvested it every morning while in the shower, storing it in colour-coded jars.
1: Oh, colour-coded jars. He needs sent to hospital, this clown.
0: That in the end, he actually became an official Guinness World Record holder in 2010.
1: For the most belly button fluff collected.
0: This is the amazing part, right? He then eventually sold the three jars to a museum for an undisclosed sum, describing the raw material as worthless, but the collection itself having genuine curiosity value as a piece of culture heritage.
1: Oh,
0: he has no plans to stop, Mick. No plans to stop.
1: Good, mate.
0: And he's already thinking about maybe stuffing a cushion with whatever's left over.
1: Oh, imagine laying on the couch and laying on that cushion. Oh,
0: he literally did. He's even named the jars Naval Fluff from 1984 to 1993, Naval Fluff from 1994 to 2000, and then 2000 to now.
1: Yeah, it needs to get a life, that clown. He'd be single.
0: What is going on in some people's lives?
1: I guarantee he's single.
0: Do you reckon?
1: Oh, come on.
0: It's just...
1: You'd take your girlfriend home to impress her. Oh, what's that on the couch? Oh, three jars of my belly button fluff.
0: But I've also never had that much fluff that I would be able to pick it out and put it in a jar. Like,
1: me neither.
0: What is going on? Anyway, there you go. Just another little...
1: He's not just cleaning out his dryer, is he? The fluff out of the filter.
0: Probably.
1: Yeah.
0: And then sticking
1: it... Same thing. It's the same fluff.
0: Is it?
1: Yeah. Oh, my word.
0: Really?
1: Oh, yeah. You have a look at it.
0: But
1: you haven't got a dryer, have you?
0: No, I don't.
1: You need one. yeah.
0: Anyway, there you go.
1: Yuck.
0: This goes to show you how you can make money. This man's made a lot of money from selling three bottles of belly button fluff to the museum.
1: Well, you know, what secret sound's coming up and there's no belly fluff involved?
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0: Good morning, who's this?
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3: 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What do you reckon today, Lorraine?
2: Well, would it be scratching your fingernails on a long handled, the soft bristles on a long handled shower brush?
3: Old toilet brush and the shower trick, eh?
2: No.
3: Good on you, Lorraine. 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
0: Oh, God, stop it.
3: See ya.
0: Bye. Hello, who's this?
4: Good morning, this is Kelly.
3: Hey, Kel, what do you reckon?
4: Would it be shoveling some gravel into the back of a trailer?
3: Oh, you're a good worker. Sorry, doll.
4: No worries.
3: See ya. Ta-da.
0: Hello, who's this?
5: Damien,
0: this is the sound.
3: Come
0: what do you
3: on,
0: think
3: mate.
0: It is?
5: It is rustling your hand around in a bag of popcorn.
0: Ooh.
3: Buttered
0: no,
3: popcorn or coloured?
0: Sorry.
5: No worries.
3: Good on you, mate. See ya.
0: It doesn't matter. It was wrong.
3: Exactly.
0: Well, Secret Sound, $640. You'll be able to play again a little bit later with Bo.
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6: Hi Hobart, Fiona Ellis-Jones here from Your News Now. It's a chilly 10 degrees this morning. 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
7: Everything looking pretty good on the major arterials in and out of the CBD. That being said, the Brooker Highway is very heavy inbound before Elwick Road and also suffering a bit outbound. Looking for a great deal? 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That's the latest real-time traffic on 101.7 7HO FM. 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
8: In the Hobart newsroom, good morning. I'm Britt Aylin. After State Labor leader Josh Willey's budget reply speech yesterday, today it's Rosalie Woodruff's turn, the Greens leader, to outline her party's approach to Tasmania's finances. It comes as the government's decision to slash funding to an after-hours medical service in the Huon Valley has sparked ire from local federal MPs Julie Collins and Rebecca White. The Labor members for Franklin and Lyons have written to Tasmanian Health Minister Bridget Archer to call for the financial support for the Signet family practice to be reinstated, noting that the clinic wasn't notified about the funding cuts before last week's state budget announcement and therefore wasn't given the opportunity to find a solution to keep the service up and running beyond the end of next month. In a statement earlier this week, Ms. Archer said that primary care is a federal responsibility that the state could no longer afford to cover. Photographers in Melbourne have clashed with the drivers of cars waiting to whisk away the ISIS brides who arrived overnight. All up, four women and their kids arrived in Sydney, with the other two women and their children returning to Melbourne. And while police have confirmed investigations into the group are ongoing, no arrests have been made at this stage. A Tasmanian Greyhound trainer's received three suspension notices after his dogs returned positive codeine swabs following wins at a Hobart meeting in December last year. Anthony Bullock pleaded guilty to three charges at an inquiry earlier this month over test results indicating traces of codeine and norcodeine in Lacey Longstrider, Dawana Victory and Michael Tanika. And a major breakthrough for type 1 diabetes has been approved in Australia. TZIELD delays the onset of the condition and the need for insulin treatment. Professor John Wentworth from St Vincent's Institute of Medical Research says it could mean the end of daily insulin injections.
9: If we have treatments that can preserve the pancreas, this will be a better option for the 3,000 Australians every year who get diagnosed, and indeed for over 120,000 Australians currently living with this condition.
10: Is stress draining your energy? Feeling exhausted and struggling to keep up?
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8: To sport now, and Jackson Artemis has been selected by Essendon with their number one pick in last night's rookie draft. The 19-year-old's been playing with the Devils in the VFL and says he's been grateful for the opportunity to play here in Tassie. And speaking of the Bombers, Brad Scott says he thinks it's the best thing for Zach Merritt to leave the club. The star midfielder still has a year to run on his contract, as did Brad when he was sacked as coach yesterday. He's told Seven parting ways would be the best for both.
12: I do, because I think it's the right thing for him and it's the right thing for the club. It would be mutually beneficial for both, but that was my view at the end of last year. But that was my view, not the overall club's view.
8: And that is the latest in news and sport. I'm Brit Aylin.
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15: Now it's looking like a wet day ahead of us. Rain. But we're going to hit a top of 17. The showers will ease tomorrow. We're looking at a top of 18. And then hopefully going into the weekend at the moment, we're going to dry up a little bit. So possible showers in 17 on Friday and then just partly cloudy on Saturday with 16. But right now we are sitting on 10 here in Hobart.
13: 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Sarah, Mick and Jono for breakfast.
16: Well, I've got a story next. 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And you don't realise the danger those blokes are in.
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0: 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It's Sarah, Mick and Jono for breakfast, and hurry in now for tax time savings on printers and computers at Harvey Norman.
1: Well, Aaron James, 48, he was a linesman with the British Electrical Company.
0: Similar to Hydro, you were saying.
1: Same as Aurora here. Yeah. They're liners. They do the big power wires, you know. He tells his story about he remembers hopping into his cherry picker and popping on his safety glasses, elbow-length rubber gloves, stepped into the bucket and said, righto, up we go. Ready when you are, he called out to his team as they raised me up to the power lines. That was the last thing he remembers. He was holding the neutral wire in his hand. The next thing he was hearing the beeps of the machines in hospital. Now, he'd had a shocking full hit of 7,500 volts of electricity. He said, I can only seem to use my left eye. He said, so I opened my eye and looked down and he noticed that his left arm was missing below the elbow. And he said, oh, believe it or not, the first thing he thought was, oh, man, that was my good arm.
0: Aww.
1: That was the first thing he felt. But he looked around and his wife, Megan, was there with him. She said she'd explained that he'd suffered an electrical shock. Now, the shock actually hit his through his right eye, went right through and came out through his left thumb. Now, on the way through, it took all the bottom of his face, his left eye socket, everything gone, his left arm gone. I can't believe the damage an electric shock does. I had no idea. I mean, I always look at these blokes up the lineys and I think, oh, good on you. You know, you're doing a good job. But you don't actually realise they are actually right there at the coal front. Danger like that. So, look, what he's done, he took over a year to start the healing process and everything else. He'd also lost a lot of his teeth. He's, like I said, his eye was gone. What they've done now is a full face transplant on him. They had to wait for a donor, someone that maybe had had a heart attack or someone that didn't have a damaged face. And he's had hundreds of operations since. But I'll tell you what, he's bounced back and he doesn't look half reasonable. You know, he looks very, very back to nearly what he was before, and he will have issues all his life, of course. But his wife said, it's just nice to have him back and he can give me a peck on the cheek now. And she said, I love him ultimately and it's made no difference to our life whatsoever. But, I mean, look, he's carrying the injuries forever. He hasn't got a left arm and his left eye doesn't operate properly. But he looks fine now compared to how he was, which was just a melted, molten mess.
0: Yeah.
1: It's bloody incredible what they can do. And, Jesus, to all you Aurora workers out there, be safe and keep up the good work. You do a magnificent job and we sometimes take yous for granted. But, man, when you see something like that, how easily accidents happen. And good luck to all of yous.
0: Yeah, definitely. Oh, boy.

0: 97.7 7HL fam. It's Sarah Mick and Jono for breakfast. It's Sabrina Carpenter with Manchild.
1: Well, I read a nice little article in today's paper. I don't know whether you remember in 2012, Nick McKim, who was part of the government here, it was the Labor Greens working together, decided that it was a good idea to shut Hayes Prison Farm. Now, I've been up there. Well, hang on. When I say I've been up there, I haven't been in jail, but my brother was, and I went up and visited Pete once up there. Well, actually went up there a couple of times and visited him, and it was just a fantastic facility for low-risk prisoners. Prisoners that hadn't done any violent crimes or bad robberies or anything else. They were simply up there because they'd been naughty somehow, driving, you know, fraudulent things, whatever else. But it was a great spot. They didn't mix with violent prisoners. They were in a good environment. They were growing stuff, and then bugger me, they closed it. It was one of the worst things I've ever seen done, you know, in the prison systems. But anyway,
0: it was more like a rehabilitation
1: It was, you know.
0: When they say it was Hayes Prison Farm, because there's a lot of people out there who wouldn't remember this at all or knew of it, but it really was a farm, wasn't
1: Absolutely.
0: it?
1: Absolutely. They used to supply a lot of the supermarket chains here with their carrots and vegetables and stuff like that. And all the prison food was come from there too, for the Risdon prison. Now, the Tasmanian Prisoners Legal Service has welcomed this state government plans to convert the Ashley Detention Centre into a prison farm again. 40 beds, 40 rooms up there. There's 40 prisoners that don't have to be mixing with violent thugs. Some people go to jail for driving, you know, offences and stuff, and honestly, they're very naughty and bad, but they shouldn't be in there with murderers, rapists, you know, physical people. I think it's a great idea. As per usual, serial do-gooder Greg Barnes has come out and said, while he supports this, he believes Ashley needs to be completely bulldozed to the ground and a whole new facility built. Well, Greg, it's not your money, mate. It is taxpayers' money, and maybe you ought to pull your head out of where it is half the time and realise that this is all taxpayer money. We can't just keep putting money onto debt, onto debt, onto debt and build new things. Why? Because alleged things happened up there. We haven't really seen any prosecutions from the Ashley Detention Centre yet. So I think it's a great idea. I'd love to see a farm established again. And even some of the youths there that have come from really bad families and all, and they're into that horrible system, maybe getting some time on a farm growing some things in the fresh air will give them a new outlook too. So well done to the state government. Take no notice of Greg Barnes whatsoever, and let's get going with it.
2: 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Thanks to Parthenon Souvlaki Bar, Moona, North Hobart, Hobart CBD and Kingston now open.

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2: It is.
1: I saw one yesterday. 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
1: can you drive away in this awesome new XUV 700, it is packed with luxury, safety and performance. 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How good's that? Or if you're chasing something a little more compact and for the driver that just can't drive at all, Sarah's got, no, what a beautiful little buzz box you're driving.
2: It is a little buzz box, but I tell you what, when you look on the outside, you think small, but in the inside, it's got a lot of room.
1: Tons of headroom. I'm 6'2" and it's got plenty of headroom.
2: And boot space, which for me as a mum, I'm sorry, but that's the first thing I look at in a car is how much space you can get, and also the sound system, and they have got pumping sound system.
1: Oh, yeah. The windows rattle.
2: It's the Mahindra 3XO. 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
1: 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They can get you into one of these for, not much more than $100 a week.
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1: Fantastic.
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0: 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It's Sarah, Mick and Jono for breakfast. Jono is away, but
1: we're having a ball.
0: Gets a little bit loose in here when it's just you and I. Free reign over here with the buttons, mate. We just had the ticket window open. These are very, very popular tickets, but we've got someone on the phone.
1: 7HR, good morning. Who's this?
2: Alicia.
1: Alicia who?
2: Alicia Upton.
1: Oh, guess what, Alicia?
2: What?
1: You got the tickets, doll.
2: Oh, thank God. I've been trying all week.
1: Well, there you go.
2: Yay, thank you.
1: Oh, you'll have a ball. It's on the Thursday night. That's all right with you guys?
2: Yeah, that's completely fine.
1: Oh, it'll be awesome, won't it? I mean, I'm looking forward to this.
2: I'm so excited.
1: Yeah.
0: Oh, are you taking someone special that really wanted the tickets or you're in for it?
2: I'll take my husband, I think.
1: Yeah, good idea.
0: Nah, leave him at home.
1: No. Take him. He'll love it. He will love it, I tell you. And the spectacle of it all, you know, blood on the white eyes.
0: Oh. Have you been watching the new series that's come out that's blowing up called Off Campus?
2: No, but I've seen it. Oh, I just haven't had time to watch it.
0: My God. I binge watched that and finished it last night, and that's all. It's all about ice hockey.
1: Oh, my God.
0: And I'm so excited now.
1: You know, half of them wear dentures because all their teeth have been knocked out.
0: I don't blame
1: them. It's unbelievable.
0: It's insane. Oh, and they've got those sharp things on the bottom of their feet.
1: Oh, yeah.
0: Like, what the
1: and
0: hell?
1: And a rock hard puck.
0: Oh, well done, Alicia.
1: You're going there, Alicia.
2: Thank you.
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11: The Brooker Highway is really struggling its way to the CBD. It is heavily congested from Elwick Road all the way to Claremont Link Road. The other majors are looking pretty good. That being said, the Tasman Highway is a touch slow inbound before the Tasman Bridge. Hurry, the Cupra Winter Demo Sale ends May 31, including a 1.9% comparison rate on Cupra Leon and Terramar. 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That's the latest real-time traffic on 101.77 HO FM. 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And that's the latest real-time traffic on 101.77 HO FM.
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12: Good morning, I'm Britt Aylin in the Hobart newsroom. It's Greens leader Rosalie Woodruff's turn to deliver a budget reply in State Parliament today, after Labor's Josh Willey yesterday presented his plan to overhaul the management of Tasmania's port infrastructure and the Spirit of Tasmania ferries. It comes as health's dominated question time, with Independent MP Helen Burnett questioning where the funds will be sourced to cover recent wage agreements. Last week's budget allocated departments extra funding to cover pay rises of around 2.5% per year. But recent agreements within a portion of the health workforce have dictated a larger increase.
13: We've calculated that this will cost an additional $340 million over 4 years. Does this mean the health department will have to, in fact, find $1 billion worth of savings to meet your austerity target?
12: Treasurer Erica Betts has confirmed departments will need to absorb the costs of any additional pay hikes. Donald Trump says his latest medical exam went perfectly following renewed questions about the US president's health. The White House taking to social media after his three-hour physical, writing it's a perfect bill. The 79-year-old's faced renewed concerns about his health due to his age and being spotted with bruised hands. More younger Australians are being diagnosed with bowel cancer. Research shows the number of young Aussies diagnosed will double within the next 20 years if the current trend continues. Medical oncologist Dr. Prasad Kure says it's affecting women more.
14: Young women get pregnant in this age group, and pregnancy always makes it harder to diagnose cancer. So it is particularly affecting young women disproportionately, not just in numbers, but in the quality of the outcomes they have.
12: And a $21.5 million redevelopment at Hobart City High's Newtown campus is now complete, with the school receiving new and refurbished learning spaces, an upgraded courtyard and improved science and art facilities. Student Harry Earl Johnson says it's a huge transformation.
15: I can speak on behalf of all the students. We came in on the first day this year and I looked around and I was just like, is this really my school?
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12: Sport now, and the number one pick in the AFL midseason draft reckons he can slot in right away at the Dons team. The Bombers picked up Devils VFL player Jackson Artemis with their first selection last night. He says he's ready to go.
16: I reckon I could slot in straight away. I feel like I'm quite a good footballer, so I'd be ready for any opportunity, I reckon.
12: A huge upset from an Aussie at the French Tennis Open. Adam Walton downing fifth seed Daniil Medvedev in an epic five-setter.
17: You know, I had the belief that I could definitely go out there and beat him. And yeah, obviously to get a first top 10 win at a slam is pretty epic.
12: And injury concerns for Lionel Messi just weeks out from the World Cup. The Argentine superstar is reportedly struggling with a hamstring strain. That is the latest in news and sport. I'm Britt Aylin.
18: Oh, I bet you deserve a boost. A chilled tropical paradise in every cup from Boost Juice. So good. All the hits of the season in a celebration of taste, energy and good times. 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
0: Oh. Well, I always like to ask the people that come into the building what the weather's like, and Fred's just walked in the door and he looks pretty wet. So I'm assuming it's still raining out there. Very cloudy today and a top of 17, down to 12 tonight. Showers easing, a top of 18 tomorrow. And then Friday and Saturday, look, they are saying it's only going to be cloudy with no real chance of showers. Top of 17. But right now we are sitting on 10 here in Hobart.
3: 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Let's do it.
1: Come on, Hobart. 6216 0017 if you want to play. We've had a couple of nines this week. Come on, Hobart.
0: Very much so. We want to give away some money, yep. So give us a call right now.

0: Morning, Marie. I've got to say a big sorry too to the poor bugger that pressed the wrong button on his phone, and we lost him. But you're the winner, Marie.
1: Good omen, babe.
0: Good omen for you today.
1: All right. Well, Marie from Glenorchy has played before, but we'll just remind everyone we've got 10 questions. Some are true or false. Some are specific answers. And multiple choices might be in there. You can pass, and if we get time, we will go back. But if you get them all correct, that $1,000 is yours, okay?
0: Gold.
2: Okay.
1: Thanks. All right. All right. Your time starts now.
0: Starting with B, what is Canada's national animal?
2: Bear.
0: True or false? What?
2: Badger.
0: Beaver. Yeah, that was it. True or false, there are approximately 9 pints of blood in the average human body.
3: Yep.
2: True.
0: AU is the chemical symbol for what metal?
2: Gold.
0: True or false, water freezes at 0 degrees Fahrenheit.
2: True.
0: Kingsford... What was it?
2: True.
0: Kingsford Smith Airport is located in which city?
2: Is he?
0: True or false, in the film Alien, the ship is called the Nostromo.
2: False.
0: True or false, there are 30 acres, characters in the German alphabet.
2: True.
0: What nationality was artist Salvador Dali? Spanish.
2: Spanish.
0: True or false, oxygen was discovered in 1774.
1: Oh, we've run out of time. Oh, dear. Doesn't matter. Let's just see how you went there.
2: No, not good.
0: Oh, bad luck. No, that wasn't too bad out of 9.
1: Not too bad. You were toing and froing on the true and false, and you went back to... true, and it was false. And I was like, no! Water freezes at 0 degrees Fahrenheit. That is
0: false. 0 degrees Celsius it freezes.
1: Alien ship is called Nostromo. That is true. You said false. And the other one was oxygen. It was discovered in 1774. That is also true.
0: Oh, yep. Okay. Bad luck, Dale. It's all good.
1: Wasn't oxygen discovered?
0: See you later.
1: All right, Marie. Bye.
0: See ya.
1: Here I am trying to... Anyway, I'll never understand questions like that. $1,000 Minute, we'll be back again tomorrow.

0: 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That's Somba, Back to Friends, here at 7:45.
1: Well, there's just been a huge survey done by Finder of over 2,000 Australians, and in tough times they found that over a third of Australians, or 7.7 million people, regret something they've bought in the last 12 months.
0: Oh,
1: I'm surprised it's not more than that, because I don't know about you, but we've all bought stuff and then a day or two or a week or a month later thought, what the hell was I doing? What ever did I think of? I've done it with cars and all in my lifetime.
0: Jesus, wow, not me.
1: Never bought a lemon
0: like that. Nah, I've never had enough money to do that.
1: Oh,
0: but
1: my God.
0: I will scale it back to the fact that we get paid monthly. I've definitely splurged out and thought I could afford something and got it, and then it's got to the end of the month and I've thought, I probably really shouldn't have brought
1: that. We've all done that.
0: You know what I mean?
1: You run out of money.
0: You've got to go the other way. Wait till you're almost at the end.
1: Yes,
0: if you've got a little bit.
1: Left over.
0: Yeah, but a lot of people do. It's a dopamine thing.
1: And exactly what it is. Mm. When you're feeling a bit flat, you might buy something on eBay,
0: yep.
1: You know, or look at eBay. I mean, I just happened to check this morning, because every morning I check it again.
0: Do you? What for?
1: Well, because I might have done one late last night and then you forget about it. I've got eight I'm waiting for at the moment.
0: Crikey! You have a go at me.
1: Oh, listen, I know they're only little silly things.
0: But you've got the money.
1: I've bought a car once. I'll never forget. I had a beautiful red EH Holden that was all done up, you know, and took it to town, and I saw this sparkling brown Valiant Charger in the front row, and I thought, oh, God, that's a nice-looking car. Anyway, I took it home, and after a severe telling off by Dad, for a start, what do you mean buying a bloody Valiant? The doors fall off them. And I must admit, the old doors on the Charger did sag a bit when you hit a railway line or anything. No, I ended up very embarrassed taking it back to the car yard, and Dad came and made a scene.
0: Oh, my God, Russell.
1: I ended
0: Russell.
1: Up with my old car back. But,
0: Russell.
1: You occasionally buy a lemon and you just think, oh, no, what have I done? You know, I had visions of this last week when I was buying a car. You know, oh, God, on the way home, am I going to feel, oh, no, I've bought a lemon. No, I didn't feel that at all.
0: Absolutely
1: very,
0: not.
1: Very happy.
0: What did you buy? Did you buy a Mercedes or something?
1: Well, it's second hand.
0: Oh, who cares?
1: Love it.
0: Such a lemon.
1: Love it.
0: Such
1: beautiful
0: a lemon.
1: Thing. But what about clothes? During my weight loss journey, a few times I've thought, I don't need to try them on. I'm in a 36 now. Then you get home, the flaming thing's about 4 inches short of the buttons meeting each other. And so I'll put that up into the next year wear pile. Have you got a pile that doesn't quite fit?
0: I've got a whole my whole garage at my house is a wardrobe. A walk-in wardrobe.
1: You know what I have got, and I'll give away happily on the show if anyone wants it? A 5XL flannelette black and white shirt with Collingwood all over it.
0: Oh, ew!
1: That it is so big, I can't wear it anymore. It looks
0: Who
1: terrible.
0: Would want that?
1: If anyone wants it, 6216 1017, I'll
0: Mick
1: bring it in and leave it at reception.
0: Personally sign it for you.
1: Oh,
0: that'll be so cute. There you go. If you want it, give us
1: a
0: call.
1: 6216 1017. You better be big.
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0: about you, but I've seen the Michael movie recently, and oh, that song just gets me every time.
1: I'll tell you what, when you see that, the film clip to that, it's fantastic. He was an unbelievable showman.
0: Oh, the attention to detail, the dancing.
1: And the talent, let's face it, dancing and singing. Whew.
0: But what about, like, even the video clips back in the days? Like, unbelievable. His productions.
1: Thriller was a state of the art, one of the first ones to come out. It was a major production, you know, it was fantastic.
0: Just love it. Love, love, love. And I was actually, after watching the musical, the movie, I went home and a fellow colleague of ours, Keith, who was a magnificent salesman here at 7HL FM, has unfortunately passed away. But when he did pass away, his sister rang me and said, I've got some things here I think Keith would like you to have.
1: Oh, nice.
0: And one of them is the off-the-wall record from Michael Jackson.
1: Beautiful.
0: And I've like...
1: Keith would like you to have it too.
0: Yeah. So we went to lots of musicals together, Keith and I. But yeah, I love it. Anyway, we'll get up with the news and then we'll open today's birthday book.
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12: The South Arm Highway and Cambridge Road are struggling their way to the Tasman Highway in Mornington. The Tasman Highway is a tad congested inbound. It's pretty good over the bridge, but then picks up again on the way to the CBD. The Brooker Highway continues to suffer inbound from Newtown all the way back to Derwent Park. Abolish net zero. 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That's the latest real-time traffic on 101.7 7HO FM.
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13: Good morning, I'm Britt Aylin, joining you from the Hobart newsroom. It's the Greens' turn to deliver a budget reply in Tasmanian State Parliament today, after Labor yesterday put forward an ambitious plan to reshape government businesses in order to get a better deal for Tasmanians. Josh Willey outlining plans to acquire TT Line's assets and establish a new government entity. But Premier Jeremy Rockliffe is dubious.
14: He's abolishing Tasports, abolishing TT Line, and of course creating a huge bureaucracy.
15: That's right.
14: And you know, the day where the leader of the opposition had to land a significant policy announcement, he has demonstrated the fact that Labor are still all at sea.
13: Meantime, the federal members for Franklin and Lyons have written to our state's health minister to express disappointment in the Tasmanian government's decision to cut funding to the Signet Family Practices after-hours service. Federal Labor MPs Julie Collins and Rebecca White say the service has been delivering safe, quality and timely care to residents across the Huon Valley for years, and that it was only notified of the funding cut after the budget had already been announced. They're calling on the Tasmanian government to reinstate its financial support. In a statement earlier this week, Health Minister Bridget Archer said the state can no longer afford to step in and fund primary care services that should be the Commonwealth's responsibility. Australia's job seeker system's being overhauled for the first time in 30 years, with Canberra to replace the one-size-fits-all model and split people into three streams based on how job-ready they are. It means there'll be tailored support and different requirements based on each situation. The federal government says the overhaul will better help the long-term unemployed. The cost of living crisis is now a national emergency, according to the Salvation Army. Of the 4,000 people seeking emergency support, 9 out of 10 have admitted to skipping meals. Major Bruce Harmer from the Salvos says some people are taking drastic measures to feed themselves.
16: Parents skipping meals so their children can eat, children going to school hungry, people eating from bins simply to make ends meet. 35% of those surveyed have one meal a day, 67% water down drinks and food to make them last longer. The situation is deeply confronting.
13: And a new report suggests the number of AI data centres in Australia threatens our country's transition to renewable energy. Greenpeace says the power-hungry data centres could demand more new electricity over the coming years than our cars or homes.
17: At Banjo's, they speak donut with three new exciting flavours, melty salted caramel, zesty lemon poppy and punchy coffee cream. Just $2 with a coffee. Banjo's, making donuts better.
13: In sport, Jackson Artemis could line up for the Bombers as soon as this weekend. The 19-year-old Devils VFL player was picked up by Essendon in the mid-season rookie draft last night. He says it's a relief after being overlooked in the national draft.
18: A lot of disappointment. I thought I was quite stiff not to go on 24, but I don't think I was actually ready during that time. So, like I said earlier, matured quite a bit moving across.
13: And Daniil Medvedev suffered a shock first-round loss at the French Open. The two-time Oz Open runner-up going down to Aussie wildcard Adam Walton in five sets.
19: Not easy match. Didn't play my best tennis. Didn't manage to raise my level enough to win the whole match, and that's why I lost.
13: Fellow Aussie Kimberly Birrell also had an upset win over world number five, Jess Pegula. That's the latest in news and sport. I'm Britt Aylin.
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0: Now we are looking at a wet day today. Lots of rain and cloud around, a top of 17. Just put your Kathmandu jacket on, we'll be fine. Showers easing tomorrow, minimum of 12 up to 18, and then Friday, possible showers and a top of 17. But right now we are sitting on 10 here in Hobart.
1: Happy birthday to you.
15: The 7HOFM birthday book.
22: Please explain. Pauline Hanson's birthday today. She's 72, people, and on the rise. Come on, Pauline. Bad boy, Wayne Carey is 55 today. And Australian former tennis champion Pat Cash is 61.
0: Pat Cash is 61.
22: Yeah, and looks good.
0: We've got a local birthday who, unfortunately, she's not with us anymore, but Shel Burt, she was a massive, massive part of the theatre scene here in Hobart, and it would have been her birthday today. So happy birthday to you. Heavenly birthday to you, Shel. I know your family and friends are still feeling it. We've got Estelle from Berrydale. Happy first birthday to the light of our lives, our baby Estella. A whole year of joy and love. Every smile, every laugh, it's been the biggest blessing. We love you so much, baby girl. Love from mum, dad, big brother and big sister. Parker from Rosetta, happy 16th birthday, Parker. Hope you have the best day. Love mum, dad and Miller. Sophie from Howrah, happy sweet 16 to our gorgeous Sophie. Hope you have the best day. Love from mum, dad and Hayley. Ricky from Glenorchy, have a great day, Rick. Love Annie, Bruce, Zach, Tilly and Frankie. Ashley from Baghdad, you've got a couple here. Happy 30th birthday. Have a great day. Lots of love, mum and dad. Happy birthday, mummy. Lots of love, Octavia and Bodie. Henry from Gilston Bay. Happy first birthday, Henry. Lots of love from mummy. Isaac from Eldersley. You've got happy 9th birthday. All our love, dad, Liam, Milo and Mary. And happy 9th birthday. Love, Nan and Pop, Auntie Sam, Uncle Kyle, Kaylee and Kobe. We've got Inika from Baghdad as well. Happy 12th birthday to our precious girl. We're so proud of you. Keep being you and don't ever change. Lots of love, mum, dad, Noah and Leo. Kobe from Grove. Happy 4th birthday, Kobe. Lots of love from mum, dad, Clayton and Riley. And Fletcher from Magra. Happy birthday to our soccer mad boy. Have a great day. Love, mum, Sean and Spencer. We will put them all in the birthday book. Will, I should say. And our winner today, Mick, is Inika from Baghdad.
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22: Next up, we've got another Tassie football star in Tassie Devils player Lockie Hayes.

0: Well, we're trying to catch up with one every week. This week we've got Lockie Hay from the Devils. How are you, Lockie?
1: Good, thanks. How are you?
0: Good, mate. How are you enjoying the Devils so far in Tasmania?
1: Yeah, loving it. Absolutely loving it. Couldn't be happier. The club's amazing and, loving being in the state and, getting around everyone.
0: So you've actually been recruited from Rydell. In country Victoria. Now, that's not where they filmed...
2: Greece.
0: Sorry, I was thinking of Rydell High, mate.
2: Are you Danny Zuko by any chance?
1: I don't know about that. I think he's got me covered for sure.
0: I tell you what, but I tell you what, it must be a fantastic opportunity for you. You come over here, you're actually working with AFL Tasmania as the game development officer. How's it all coming together for you?
1: Yeah, it's coming together really nicely. Being recruited out of Riddle, which is a bit of a strange one, and I don't think many people would even know where that is. But, loving it. And, work at AFL Tas has been awesome as well. They're looking after me. Absolutely loving it.
2: Lockie, how old are you?
1: I'm 19.
2: You're 19. So what's your aspirations? What's your goals? Where do you want to go?
1: Of course, obviously, coming over... with the potential to be on the list in 2028 is definitely a big driving factor and a goal of mine. But, my main goal at the moment is just keep trying to play the best footy I can and keep contributing to the Devils at the VFL level and, see where that can take me.
0: What I'm impressed with looking through your CV here, mate, is that you do a lot of clinics and, you work with children and stuff, and some of them are a bit needier than others. And we've had people comment to us about how special you are with the children, how you treat them and take them under your wing. That must be lovely for you as a young man to be able to pass on some of your life skills.
1: Yeah, for sure. I definitely remember being one of those little kids that went to every clinic he could and get around as many of the footballers and, athletes as I could. So, just trying to give back to them and give them as much time as I can and try and make an impact in the community just as much as I can on the field.
0: Oh, good on you, mate. Jeez, that's nice to hear from a 19-year-old. You're going to go a long way, Lockie, I can tell you, mate.
2: Yeah.
0: If you end up staying here with the Devils and all, mate, we'll take you as our own. Jeez, you're doing a lot of good work for a young man.
1: I appreciate it. Thank you.
2: Yeah, well, you got your praises were sung very highly from Max Achilles' mum, who lives with type 1 diabetes, and his mum had never left him before because he was worried about his blood sugars, but you actually said that your sister was diagnosed at 5 as well with type 1 diabetes, and you were able to provide her with a massive sense of relief and care. So you are not only an amazing human being, you're also, it looks like, an incredible cricket player and football player.
1: Yeah, a bit going on. Played a bit of cricket, but also shout out to Max and Chelsea. They're awesome people, and lucky enough to meet Max at one of the clinics and give him a hand when I could. But he's an awesome kid, and was able to run out with him on the weekend against Southport, which was pretty cool.
2: Oh my God, I love that.
0: I'll tell you what, Lockie, you need to actually take some time to think about the difference you're making in the community too. It's hard at 19 to sort of get through your head, I'm actually making a difference to some people's lives, and they're actually going home and thinking about me and what I've taught them today.
2: Yep.
0: I'm just proud of you, mate. It's fantastic to see young Australians doing it, Lockie, and all the best for the Devils, and we want you in the AFL team, mate. Come on, you just keep working hard, doing what you're doing, and you've obviously got a lot of quality about you. You'll be fine, mate.
1: Nah, thank you. Thanks, guys. I really appreciate it.
2: When is the next game, Lockie?
1: This weekend, Sunday, against Port Melbourne at Port Melbourne. So,
2: you got to travel.
1: Over on Saturday.
0: You go Saturday, do you?
1: Yeah, we'll fly out as a team on Saturday and, can't wait to get over there and hopefully get the 4 points.
2: Yeah,
0: good on you, Lockie.
2: All right. Well, thanks for talking to us, Lockie.
0: Thanks, mate.
1: Of course. Thanks, guys. Thanks for having me.
0: Good on you. See you, mate.
2: Oh, thank

0: 101.77 HLFM. It's Sarah, Mick and Jono for breakfast.
1: Well, I tell you what, I went out to Kennedy's yesterday and guess who's back? Old Dave's behind the counter in there now. He's working hard and I tell you what, they've got the shop looking fantastic, but we need to all support Kennedy's. They're our local blokes, you know, and what's happening at the moment, we're being inundated with great big brands and big companies from the mainland coming over here, and it's making it so hard for little businesses like Dave Kennedy and the guys out there. I mean, we have to remember that Kennedy's are the place where you can actually take power tools to be fixed. You know, like, what happens when they break down when you buy them from the big multinationals? You know, you've got to send them away by post to the mainland and stuff us around. Like, Kennedy's will lend you, I had a battery charger chuck it in for me, cordless drills, you know. So while it was being warranted, they gave me one to borrow. Those are the sort of things that you get with a local group. And don't forget, will any of the big guys teach you how to use the welder? No, but Kennedy's have. They've got a room out there. You can go out there, buy yourself a nice little budget price welder. They'll take you out to the back room and show you how to use it.
0: Now, yeah,
1: you
0: don't get that I made a worm, remember
1: I
0: that
1: know,
0: day?
1: Even you can weld. Jono can weld. Anyone can weld. 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
10: The Tasman Highway is very heavy inbound through Mornington. It does clear up a touch over the Tasman Bridge, though expect more of the same once you are over the Derwent. The Southern Outlet is congested inbound before Macquarie Street, and the Brooker Highway is very heavy from Risdon Road all the way back to Claremont. 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That's the latest real-time traffic on 101.7 7HO FM.
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11: In the Hobart newsroom, good morning. I'm Britt Aylin. It's the Greens' turn to deliver a budget reply in State Parliament today after Labor leader Josh Willey yesterday presented his plan to overhaul the management of Tasmania's port infrastructure and the Spirit of Tasmania ferries. Resley Woodruff last week condemned Treasurer Erica Betts's debt management strategies and the government's multi-million dollar commitment to the Macquarie Point Stadium. It comes as the state's decision to slash funding to an after-hours medical service in the Huon Valley has sparked ire from local federal MPs Julie Collins and Rebecca White. The Labor members for Franklin and Lyons have written to the Tasmanian Health Minister Bridget Archer to call for financial support for the Signet family practice to be reinstated, noting that the clinic wasn't notified about the funding cuts before last week's budget announcement and therefore wasn't given the opportunity to find a solution to keep the service up and running beyond the end of next month. In a statement earlier this week, Ms. Archer said that primary care is a federal responsibility that the state could no longer afford to cover. Australia's job seeker system is getting its biggest shake-up in decades, with the federal government scrapping the one-size-fits-all approach. Instead, people will be grouped based on how close they are to finding work, with support and the rules they need to follow tailored to individual needs. No arrests have been made following the arrival of a second group of so-called ISIS brides to Australia. Four women and six children touched down in Sydney around 5:30 yesterday evening after two women and seven children landed in Melbourne around an hour earlier. The groups were met by authorities, but no charges have been laid. And NASA has laid out its plans to create a base on the moon. The space agency says it's working towards a permanent presence on the lunar surface, with the first phase of the three-phase plan already underway. NASA Administrator Jared Isaacman admits the moon's conditions will make it challenging.
12: The moon base is as beautiful as it is hostile. In sunlight, the surface can heat to over 250 degrees. In darkness, it can drop well below minus 200.
9: Visitors might come to Tasmania for the scenery, the mountains, the water, but we locals know the truth. We're here for the bread. Crips, a toast to Tasmania.
11: In sport, Zach Merritt's thrown his support behind James Hurd as Essendon starts the hunt for a new coach. The board sacked Brad Scott with 18 months left on his contract, following the Bombers' latest humiliation, going down to the Tigers in the weekend's bottom of the table clash. Merritt famously tried to leave the club last season, but his mind could be changed if Hurd returns.
13: I can only go off our relationship. It's very strong. You know, he's been a great mentor of mine and someone I can always confide in. So I really get on well with him. I think he's got a great viewpoint of the game. But in terms of coaching, I think it's just a good one for headlines. I'm not sure if it'll eventuate or not.
11: They're on seven. And speaking of Essendon, they've snapped up Devils VFL player Jackson Artemis with the number one pick in last night's rookie draft. The 19-year-old from WA says he's grateful for the opportunity to have played here in Tassie. That is the latest in news and sport. I'm Britt Aylin.
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0: Now we've got a pretty wet day ahead of us. Please, please, please be careful on the roads. We're hitting a top of 17. Pretty muggy because tonight we're only going to get to 12 tonight and some showers around but easing tomorrow on a top of 18. And Friday, heading into the weekend, possible shower with 17. And Saturday, we're looking at just cloud and 16. But right now, we're sitting on 10.
6: 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Sarah, Mick and Jono for breakfast.
1: Well, it's drawn on Saturday afternoon, Sarah, around the world in 15K. And let's talk to another holidaymaker yesterday.
0: yesterday.
1: I mean, next up, who's a bit kooky, I think.
0: A bit kooky? Ooh.
1: Exactly.
0: Coming up next.

0: 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Miley Cyrus, Younger You. I love that.
1: Hello, Crystal speaking.
2: No.
3: Good morning, Crystal.
1: Hi, how are you?
3: Good. It's Sarah, Mick and Jono, 7HO.
1: Oh, hello.
3: I was trying to do a little bit of whale talk to you.
0: Go on. I'd like to hear you speak whale.
2: Oh, I want to go on a holiday with Crystal.
0: Good morning. Go on. I'd like to hear you speak whale.
2: Oh, I want to go on a holiday with Crystal.
0: Good morning.

0: That's Sarah.
1: That there is a humpback whale that I found on the internet, and I'm jealous of you, to be honest.
0: So tell us a little bit about your holiday plans.
2: Oh, well, if I am lucky enough to be selected out of the draw, one of the things I would love to do in my lifetime is to go to where the humpback whales sing and sing with them, basically, in the water and annoy all the other tourists who probably don't want to sing with them.
0: Well, so is it something that you've always been attracted to whales? Is it just, or you've been around when they're around, or...?
2: Oh, look, like many a Tasmanian, I think I'm a bit of an Antarctic nut.
0: Yep.
2: And have been fortunate enough to go down there. But they don't sing down there. That's just where they go and eat. And I've met many excellent whale researcher who have just described how awesome it is to hear whales actually sing underwater yourself. And so you have to make your way to, like, Tonga and Iceland
0: Hang on a minute. No, you don't. Oh, listen, I've been in the water with a couple. Well, we've got them here. Fantastic. I've been in the water with a couple. I've dived with a couple of them up the East Coast. And
1: Crystal?
0: They talk underwater. Don't you worry. Like me, Crystal.
1: Look out.
2: Oh, they talk, but I want to see them sing. I want to hear them sing. And when they do, you need to be in the breeding grounds for the real singing.
0: I tell you what, if they can sing as good as me when they're breeding, I tell you, they will be doing a good job. I'd like to see that, actually, the whales breeding.
1: Oh, Crystal, I feel like Mick's going to hijack your trip, take you away here in Hobart to watch the whales sing and somehow scoop up the 30K for himself.
0: Oh, no, I'd have her in the water diving. I'll take you diving, Crystal.
2: Right?
0: I'll take you diving, Dale.
1: Oh, my God.
2: Love it.
1: Well,
2: we've
1: got some great news for you, Crystal. Congratulations. You have definitely made it to our shortlist.
0: The very shortlist, Crystal.
2: Awesome. I'm so excited. Now, thank you for the opportunity to be on the super short list.
0: Oh, no, thank you for your fun application. And I'll tell you what, we're going to announce the winner Saturday afternoon, so good luck.
2: Oh, thank you. All right, well, I'm going to keep my fingers crossed and hopefully the crazy singing whale lady gets her luck up. If not, one day I'll get there anyway.
0: You'll get there. Good on you,
1: Crystal.
0: Well,
1: let's finish the call with you singing along with this whale.
2: Okay.
0: Oh, my God, Crystal.
1: You're amazing. Good luck, Crystal.
2: Thanks, guys.
0: Thanks, Crystal. See ya.
2: Bye.

0: 97.7 HL from... It always gets to this time of the day where I can't pronounce anything. Afem. Eskimo Joe.
1: I tell you what, we've had some bad news in the last few days in the Huon Valley. Our Signet After Hours Family Services, who's run by a really good friend, Kerry Duggan, who is the mum of the young bloke that ran from one end of the state to the other week.
0: Okay, yeah.
1: I tell you what, it is absolutely disgraceful that in the budget last week, $250,000 in funding to keep that place going was cut back. I'm all for bureaucrats being cut back and cutbacks in the government budgets, but when it comes to a little service like the Signet Family Services, After Hours Family Services, and doctors and nurses down there, they're getting up to 100 people a day through that service, which will have to shut its doors full stop if this money is stopped. Now, I don't know who did your budget and who's thinking about it, Eric, but I tell you now, that money needs to be put back, mate. You've already got the Huon Valley Council having to fund the Jeeveston Medical Centre, which they shouldn't have to do. The federal government are doing bugger all with health. They ought to be standing up, and this isn't really a state government thing, but we've been paying for it. I think we need to continue to pay for it, and we need to lobby the federal government, Jackie Collins, or whoever's involved, and get the money down here. You know, you're giving away billions of dollars overseas and then you cut $250,000 from a family health service that's run by one of the most reputable people in the Huon Valley, Kerry Duggan. I mean, she's put a whole life into the Huon Valley. And they do an amazing thing. So for all your political advisors that are listening this morning, get your bloody act together. What do you think you're doing cutting services to the front line?
0: Mm.
1: People need doctors. Signet's a little rural country town. A lot of people can't even travel up to Huonville to see a doctor or a nurse or a sister. It's taken a lot of pressure off the doctor's surgeries and hospitals. So get your flaming act together and get our health system right.
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0: a ghetto superstar.
1: Oh, look, I better revisit the Mindbender. We had a few technical issues called Sarah.
0: Yeah, listen, look, the rookie era over here.
1: What's on the ground all day? Never gets dirty. What was his name?
0: Shadow.
1: Shadow got it. Oh, no, Shadow. Yeah, Shadow was the answer, and we've given away a $50 Hyperdrive voucher. Say, how's that?
0: Yeah, sorry about that.
1: All right, next story, bowel cancer. Listen, we have to talk about it. It's not a nice topic to talk about, but a lot of us over 50 have received our bowel cancer kits.
0: Yes.
1: And we need to do it.
0: Yes.
1: Whether you like it or not, just shoot it in. I've had a mate that I've lost in the last few months after a long battle with it who never used to do it and then thought, oh, I'll check it. Positive. We have to do it. And from what these stories have been saying this morning is childhood bowel cancer is just accelerating beyond anything we've ever experienced before. And I am buggered if I know what's causing all this. But look, I think we have to start looking at what we're eating. We need to eat more whole foods, not produced and manufactured, unfortunately, because you know, if we're looking at the ingredients on these things now, who knows what half of it is? I don't. Mm-hmm. They're all chemical names and whatever else. But look, I'm not blaming that either. Maybe it's the stress of modern life. Who knows what it is? But please watch what your children are eating. Make sure you're all getting enough fibre in your diet. We need fibre, you know, whether it be rough bread or whatever to give the pipes a scrape out on the way through.
0: Oh, beautiful.
1: Stop everything building up in toxic levels in your body. And it's just a scary thing.
0: And I think also, you know, with
1: not just men either, darling.
0: No.
1: Women, you know. It's
0: oh, yeah.
1: Horrid.
0: I get onto my family all the time about get that poo poke post test in because it's important. But I think also, like any disease, any infection, early detection is the best thing. So if you are just mildly feeling a little bit off, go to the doctor, get a referral to go to Hobart Pathology or wherever, and just do a test.
1: Yeah.
0: Like it's if you feel you want to, it's your right as a human being and yourself to ask a doctor for the test. They can't deny you.
1: Even a blood test will pick up the white and red cell count. That normally can be an indicator to something, but you make sure you're talking to your doctor about anything, honestly. It's nothing more important that if you do think something's not right, get it checked, people.
0: Yeah, exactly.
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1: You know what? Tough Times, unfortunately, produces maybe a little bit more crime than normally happens. And at the moment, there's a great article in today's paper about violence in the retail industry, you know, and Woolworths in particular have put some figures out here. 350 incidents of violence and aggression in 1 year. In our supermarkets here. That is disgraceful.
0: Yeah.
1: And what it's really coming down to is an absolute, I suppose, avalanche of shoplifting at the moment, where people are just randomly filling trolleys even and pushing through past the security to take it out in the car park and go.
0: I know.
1: Unbelievable. And security guards, well, they can only do so much. You're not allowed to take too much action into your own hands nowadays.
0: Mm.
1: And I just don't know what the answer is. Even the security guards are being attacked viciously too. I know my stepbrother, Craig, he all the time having trouble in that, and you just can't do anything.
0: No.
1: Shoreline's one where there's been a little group apparently of young fellas running around with their black hoodies and red sand shoes making absolute shits of themselves.
0: Mm.
1: We've got to do something for this shortly because elderly people are going to get hurt.
0: Well, you can see now why a lot of people choose the click and collect.
1: Absolutely.
0: Or the online
1: or delivery, like
0: delivery, because they're over going in there. And like, I mean, my mum's worked in retail her whole life. She's so beautiful, and she just knows what to do now, which is just step away.
1: She'd be good.
0: She'll, let them go.
1: She'd identify them coming in the door. You
0: yeah,
1: know, let's
0: everyone
1: just get out
0: knows.
1: Of the way. And now Cheryl's in the perfume section at Myers, like with lots of little bottles. Does she? That'd be a constant problem for her, wouldn't it?
0: Shoplifting. The makeup.
1: Really?
0: Absolutely.
1: Yeah, all the young bogans come in and want their makeup for free.
0: But you know what? Like, I mean, I know we're kind of stereotypicalizing.
1: Yeah, stereotyping.
0: There you go. Thank
1: yes.
0: you. You know, this particular group of people, but it is also people that you wouldn't even suspect.
1: Yeah. Yeah.
0: Whether it might be, you know, we just saw on the Gold Coast this lady that was going from shop to shop to shop to shop stealing the tip jars.
1: Oh, well, that's the
0: lowest. Looked like an everyday person.
1: I've got to say that to me, that's the lowest of low
0: it
1: act.
0: Is.
1: Like, it's the guide dog money. It's the poor buggers that work there that are on bugger all's tips. It's charities. One was Red Cross. Took them all.
0: Yeah, I know.
1: Terrible. Look, honestly, if you're out there and you're doing it really tough, there's lots of services out there to help. Go to Vinnie's. Go to Hobart City Mission, the Salvos. Honestly, they will help if you need it. So, look, and look after your retail staff. And if you see someone shoplifting blatantly, dob them in.
0: Yeah.
2: It's Will and Woody for the drive home.
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5: 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A lot of the time with me, I don't know what I've done. A telltale sign is when I get home and all the lights are off.
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5: Just tell me. I want to help.
3: And then you go, sure. 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
5: Oh, sometimes I just wish we could just end it. Just go, just kick me in the nuts as hard as you can and let's move on.
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0: 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My God, today has gone quick.
1: You're doing a good job. I've got to say, Dale, you really have stepped up. I mean, it's not easy behind there when Jono's not here. Normally you're over here and you've got your story set up and
0: what you do.
1: You've been thrown under the bus and doing a great job.
0: I can see now why Jono gets a bit sweaty. You wouldn't think he'd get much. I'm sitting down literally pressing buttons, but there's some adrenaline that goes through your body here.
1: We just notice him sweating more with that bald head. Takes the gloss off it. Because he does like it waxed, doesn't he?
0: He does.
1: It is the shiniest bald spot I've ever seen.
0: Well, let's hope our buddy is back tomorrow, Jono.
1: Yeah.
0: If not, it is what it is. We'll have another great show tomorrow. Still got those tickets to the Canada versus USA ice hockey match. And, of course, Mixed Mindbender, $50.
1: Yeah, it'll all be there.
0: It'll all be there. Have a great rest of the day, everyone. Please be careful. It is wet, but deal with it.
1: Yeah.
0: Bye.
2: The tension, the fear, a race against time. Just you against the clock. And that's just the daily drive to work. Use the time with us, just 60 seconds, and you could win a grand. The $1,000 Minute, 7:40 with Sarah Mick and Jono on 7HOFM.
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12: Good morning, I'm Judy Augustine. More so-called ISIS brides are back in Australia, but no arrests have been made. The group of 19 touched down in Sydney and Melbourne last night with a scuffle breaking out. Independent MP Monique Ryan has told Nine they should be shown some kindness.
13: Well, we're talking about kids who've grown up in a camp in Syria who haven't been exposed to Australia at all. And I would suggest that we should treat them sensitively and gently upon their arrival. And remember that there's a vulnerable kids.
12: The Foreign Minister has inked a number of deals during a Quad meeting in New Delhi. Australia is meeting with the United States, India and Japan after last year's summit was abandoned due to souring relations caused by Donald Trump's tariffs. Penny Wong signing an agreement between the four nations on critical minerals and boosting maritime surveillance across the Indo-Pacific. Health and housing are expected to be hot topics as State Parliament returns this hour, while later today the House will hear from Greens leader Rosalie Woodruff as she delivers her budget reply speech. Last week, Ms Woodruff condemned Erica Betts's plan to get Tasmania out of debt and the government's multi-million dollar commitment to the Macquarie Point Stadium. A prominent anti-fish farming advocate turned independent MP has cautiously welcomed the first phase of an independent investigation into our state's salmon industry. Member for Franklin, Peter George, says he hopes it will run a balanced inquiry that takes full account of the industry's loss of social licence. Tasmanians can find more information and have their say through the state government's Salmon Industry Study webpage. Aussie teenagers are slipping behind when it comes to their digital skills, with new data showing many can't spot scams or use everyday tools despite spending hours online every day. The findings from the ICT Literacy Report have sparked warnings from experts that teenagers are over-reliant on AI. And a significant rainfall event is hitting parts of the state's east this morning, led by a low-pressure system and moisture streaming from the tropics. Meteorologist Alana Cherney says eastern Tasmania is one of the places expected to be hardest hit in the country, with widespread rainfall and thunderstorms expected.
14: Today through Tasmania, we have a trough and little low-pressure centre developing near Tasmania, dragging some of that increased moisture through to the northeast of Tasmania.
12: There was 52 mils of rain at Grey near St Helens in the last 24 hours. A storm advice warning is current for the Furneaux Islands, northeast and east coast forecast districts. There's a flood advice warning for the South Esk and St Paul's rivers.
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